0: Southern Ops to Maria 262, are you assisting transport?
1: 62, can you repeat?
0: Just confirming you're assisting transport.
1: As Wayne on scene, Officer Wiedemeyer is in 247. Officer Chippet is following 262.
0: Thanks for that. Oh, we did patient contact that car. I'll go over to service.

0: just departing Sofala to Wagga for CFR training. One POB, ETA is about 4 and a bit hours. Over.
1: Copy that. We will do a welfare check with you in about 2 hours.
0: Thanks, Radio.

0: Tammy 266-7. Go ahead, 266. Thanks. Our MDT isn't cooperating, but we are en route to Southeast Regional with the station.
1: Copy that. We'll depart you, team. Thanks, Tammy 266. Just confirming what protocol this was under and what priority.
0: Cardiac, have a cue, please.
1: Copy that, Tom.

0: 266, just confirming that was Southeast Regional you were transporting to.
1: 266, that's correct. Southeast Regional, thanks.
0: Copy that, pal.

Thanks, 265. I'll just let police know we are on the way to this time. It is a Cat 3 for mental health in Golden. 265, copy.

0: Colvin 265, are we able to give our ETA to police?
1: Copy that. What was your ETA? I'll pass it on.
0: 265, our ETA is 5 minutes.
1: Copy that, Willis. I'm live.

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1: FICOM CP239, send your message.
0: I'm CP239, we're code 1 to the AFA, but I just see that Bumper 238 have called themselves. I'm CP239, we are still retained short.
1: CP239, copy that. You can take a code 2 for that job.

0: thanks, Marimula 216. 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Sorry, apologies. Disregard. Thanks, 216. Just dropping you down the job your partner's on.
1: 229.
0: Go ahead, 229.

0: Yeah, thanks, 229. Officer Maker's going to jump into this vehicle with Officer Welsh. I think 206 is still showing just available, and I can't change my, move myself across yet.
1: Copy that. All good. We can do cat 3. Thanks, Vega 227. I have a cat 3 6 person for you in Marina.
2: Two seven, no worries. We're just doing some paperwork from the case for us. We'll head out there soon.
1: Copy that. Thank you.

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1: Thanks, Goulburn 909. I'm just going to head you to a Capri Falls in Goulburn.
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1: Maury 56.
0: Maury 56 is stopping Togo Westfield for welfare. We'll advise once back on the road for my journey to Maury. Over.
1: Stopping that, 56.
0: 56 clear.

0: 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I'm just going to running on a cat 3 unknown problems in Mongalo.
1: 277, clean the problem.

0: 7 to Naruma, 224 for a welfare check.
1: Thanks, mate. We've got our patient loaded. We'll be departing shortly.
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1: Just passing the Hawkesbury River. Unable to stop there, so I'll continue on to Waterville and I'll have a stop at that location, over.
2: Copy that, 59.
1: 59 now.

Hey, thank you for 77. Go ahead, 247. 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Copy that. Just confirming you're off stretcher. Hey, permit email. Hit the buttons now. Thank you, and we'll put you out of service.

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0: UKC-19 has arrived at Glen Innes RSL. We will be here for 3 to 4 hours. We'll radio en route back to HQ this afternoon.
1: Copy that one, then.

0: Edward II, son.
1: Go ahead, Trudeau, son.
0: Is there any info on this job address or any details?
1: Just having a look for you now.

0: 277, just at the moment, there is no further info. It looks like the call taker attempted a callback, no answer, and there's no premise history, no street address. 277, we'll do some more callbacks if you guys want to
1: stay with us. Hold on, we're just leaning to that.
2: On this side, all. It's easy to do, we're all complete.

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We can update the address for now. And then once it comes back, we'll put the two together.

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0: Thanks, guys. 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

0: Good morning from Young in car 238. You have an officer attacking me. And in car 285, you have officers Rashid and Shepard. And five waterfalls until 2300. Have a good day.
1: Copy that. Thank you. Have a great shift.
2: Cayman 2457.
0: Okay, Cayman 245.
2: Yeah, we've spoken to the resident of Unit 5 here. There doesn't seem to be anything going on. This is a bit of an SNR, so not required. Thank you.
0: Copy that. Are police required? Because a job came from them.
2: No worries. You can let police know that it's not required. Thank you.
0: Copy. Please don't close the job yet.

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Morning from Vega, N263, you've got Officer Dooling, single with a sign, portable, still 2300. Have a great day. Copy that, thank you. Have a great shift.

0: So I come through straight from the alarm operating Ginnivine High School. It's a magnesium experiment in the science lab. Set the alarm off. Harry's been ventilated. Alarm's been reset. We're code 4 shortly.
1: Well, standing by for Supervisor 80 for sign on, please.
2: Good morning from Supervisor 80, Officer Cartwright in this car with the time port. Have a great day.
1: Copy that, Doc. A very good morning to you. Here's to a fabulous shift.

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1: Thanks, Eden 234. If I could get you guys to cripple way there in Bega, please. We're Cat 3 Falls after you're done at Kamaruka. We've had for over an hour.
0: Radio 18 has reached destination in Maitland and will be here for the rest of the day.
1: Well, thank you. We're happy for you to drop the job down on us now. Thanks. Copy that. Thanks, guys. I'll drop it down for you. 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
0: Thanks, just for a code 3 for Maria Hospital, please.
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0: 224, coming to you with a 46-year-old male, presents with DKA on the background of poorly managed type 1 diabetes mellitus. Patient presents as confused, drowsy, presents with polyuria, polydipsia, diaphoretic. Signs and symptoms are as follows. Patient's PCS 13, blood pressure 125 on 63, saturating 99% on room air. Heart rate 104, respiratory rate 29. Pupils are equal and left eye is not reactive. Temperature 35.7, BGL just presents as high with ketones. ECG, sinus tachycardia. Treatment for this patient, we have cannulated 18-gauge in the left uvulus, and we have administered 700 mL of compound sodium lactate IV. Our ETA to hospital is 20 minutes.
1: Coming on all cast and line, a surgeon passing a code 3.

0: Maury 56 is departing Tagara back in route to Maury with an ETA of 16:05 and 5 hours for the ETC. Sorry, 6 hours.
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0: Any reply?
1: 59 stopped at Waterlail to refuel. I'll give you a call when I'm back on the road, over.
2: Copy that, 59.
0: Thanks, 47. Just going to clear your car from this one, put out of service. Just let me know when you guys are right to go again or where you're doing a decontamination.
1: 59, yep.
3: Yeah, we should be good to go in about 5 to 10.
0: Welcome, mate. Not a problem at all. Popping you out of service.

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1: 9 we're all good here, thank you. We have a non-transfer this location, just completing some paperwork.
0: Copy that, I'll just say from there, I'll leave you with the KD.

G477. G47. Yeah, we're clear and available now. Thanks, 47. Heading you back for crib.

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0: Flight hours, Dr. 3A Green, fire rescue duties complete. 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
1: Fuck on, pump 3A. 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

0: Phone off to Maria Car 262-262. Where's the net last night? 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
1: I'm sorry, we're just looking at the lights now, Andy. 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
0: All right, mate. 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
1: Andy, will do.

0: Good afternoon from Kuma 252. You've got Ingram and Horton on 29 tonight with portables 233-1804, 233-4824. Have a lovely day.
1: Thank you. Have a great shift.

0: 72227, we just got a click from you. Were you calling us?
1: Central, are you able to get us copies?

Thanks, 227. Apologies, it is very broken there. I believe you were asking to get Southeast Regional up for a code 3. I'll call them now.

0: Looking like a non-transport. 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Thank you.
1: Copy that.

0: Hi, Colin. CP311. We are code 3 at crash on Midwestern Highway. We are just liaising with police. We will give an update tonight. Over.
1: Yeah, receive that. 1203 off channel.

0: Southern Office from Rambula 229.
1: Go ahead, 229.
0: 229, I just need to clarify. We're going to a back pain for this patient at Kanji.
1: Looks like it has been reconfigured to a falls in the last call. Oh, sorry, reconfigured to a falls in the last call.

0: Yeah, copy that. I'm not sure if there's any mention of current mental health type things happening, but I do acknowledge the previous caution note or the previous times. We're there, and if there is a police available, they can just come and if we don't need them, we'll call them off.
1: Copy that. We are just putting in the other one that shows the police event. Happy for you to stand off waiting for police.

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1: VRA 732.
0: The base from yes, shutting down.
2: Southern Tuna Rimula 229, the call thing has just confirmed that that caution note person is not on scene. Are you still wanting police to proceed?
1: Probably.
3: 229, if that's the case, they don't need to attend, we'll just we'll head there.
2: Copy that.
4: Bambi 266 is

0: Go ahead, Tracy Creeks.
1: Thanks. I think we're still having issues with our engine payway. I'm not available. Do you want us to head back to Bemi or hang around here?
0: I'm saying that, guys. I'm sorry, we're just dealing with some cancers.
1: Sorry, can you repeat?

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1: 5 from Remula 229.
0: From where we are, ETA is approximately 46 minutes. This is just 10 km out of Burnie.
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0: 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We'll wait to hear from you when you're back on the road. 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
1: Yeah, receive that. Are the ambulance in attendance?
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0: Yeah, received that. 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Hazmat 480 is required. Is there anything else there, over?
1: Comms AP472. 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
0: Yeah, receive that. 1222 off channel.

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1: 360 is in Griffith and available for standby. NDT, not operational. Over.
0: Yeah, so you're not at the station, are you?
1: Tanker 360, just about there. We're just in the Griffith area.
0: Yeah, receive that. 1225 off channel, please.
1: Fire comms rescue pump 241 blue.
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1: Yeah, rescue pump 241, we're code 1.
0: Yeah, receive 1225 off channel, please.
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0: Fire comms hazmat 480.
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0: Yeah, which appliance is it over?
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7 2 young 2 7 5. Thanks, 275. I'm going to need to turn you guys around for a Cat 1 arrest in Harden.

0: Fly comms, hazmat 480. Range 0 is code 3. In attendance with AP472 and RFS. And our MDT appears to be operational.
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1: Copy that. Young 275, you're clear to return to the case you're on.
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1: Comms 472 from Rubbish Depot Wagga. We have a heavy vehicle that's dropped about 200 litres of diesel. The spill is approximately 1 kilometre long. We are working with the tip to cover, vroom it, and they're going to supply a street sweeper. I have the RFS in attendance with one pump, one person. Will be Wagga Command, SA 472. Over.
0: Yeah, receive that. So heavy vehicle has lost 200 litres of diesel, approximately 1 kilometre long. Tip to supply street sweeper. One RFS member in attendance. Incident is Wagga Command and you are IC. Is that correct?
1: Firecoms, that's correct, over.
0: Yeah, has the spill been contained, over?
2: Southern Tim Arimula 229, just for a welfare check on your travels.
3: 229, travelling well.
2: Copy, car.
1: Yeah, that's correct. The tank is now empty. It's funded what we could around the truck. We're at work absorbing from the truck end. It's all contained within the waste management facility. Over.
0: Yeah, receive. So there is none in drains. Is that correct?
1: Falcons, that's correct. And we were in the facility. We're not out on the public roads. Over.
0: Yeah, receive that. 12:45 off channel clear.

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1: Mike George Duty. Turn a call for AFA. Hi, can you tell what's going on?
0: You're safe, thank you. And you've had Quay Mien?
1: Yeah, just Quay Mien.
0: You're safe, thank you. And just confirming for on rescue, also attached.
1: Nathan, what are you on my way?

0: Councillor three from IC. We've had food stuff for light and correctional centre. Staff currently ventilating. Crews are currently entering correctional centre to escape further ventilation.
1: Yeah, we see that food stuff for light. Crews are ventilating. Is there anything else over?
0: Heartfire 3, negative at the stage.
1: Yeah, receive that. So no further.
0: Heartfire 3 from IC. We've had food stuff for light and correctional centre. Staff currently ventilating. Crews are currently entering correctional centre to escape

0: Southern 2, Queanbeyan 257 for a hospital update.
1: Yeah, there has been a delay in offload here. We're just handing over now.
2: Thank you, Judy Farcom.
0: Copy, Tar.
3: Yeah, go ahead, Michael G.
2: Yeah, stop from fire rescue. Put a stop out to Queanbeyan.
3: 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Thank you very much.
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0: 5-6, touching base for a welfare check.
1: Copy. Just still traveling well. A little slow, but good. We'll be stopping Canada in approximately 2 hours' time. Over.
0: Copy that. 5-6 will touch base in another couple hours. 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
1: Southern to Houghton, 255 for a welfare check.
2: 255, all good here, just completing paperwork on claim at the police.
1: Copy that, Tom.
0: Tom's 472, we currently have a large front end loader removing soil that's been contaminated into a skip bin that the company will remove from this site. We have a broom at work supplied by the waste management company. Nothing further required, ever.

0: 3-1, on my way to recon a job, figures 00550647. Not sure on how long it's going to take me, as there's no house number, so it'll be just along the road, over.
1: Copy that, Dungog 3-1.
0: 3-1 out.

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1: just in the additional address information in that incident, it does say it's between 790 and 866 Fosterton Road. Over.
0: 31, roger, over.
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1: 3-1, go ahead.
0: Three one, the tree is been removed by residents. Over.
1: Copy that, 3-1.
0: 3-1 out.

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1: 909?
0: Thanks, 909. I'm just confirming there is a barrel car waiting for you to do the second lane.
1: Copy that. Great. Thank you very much.

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0: Thanks. 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
0: You're with me. We're at the police station, so there's no super rush.
1: Copy, Kyle.

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1: 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Patient is suitable.
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0: Southern Sea, yes, 261 for a welfare check. 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
0: Queen Vian 257.

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0: 275, thank you. Just wondering if you could give Officer Gleason a call on her phone when you get a chance, please. Not urgent.
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0: Copy that, 19.

0: Thanks, 909. There has been a change of plans for this patient. Can you please return the patient to Goulburn Hospital?
1: Hello, copy.

0: Come on, MacArthur Judy, bushfire. 986, Green Arrow, Greendale. It's in the valley. Bringelly, Mulgoa. Numerous others have been paged.
1: So thanks. I'm pretty sure we have a permit for a burn off at that location if you're able to double check that.
0: I'll have a look.
1: Yeah, thanks. So, Monday.

0: Yeah, Brian MacArthur. I've got a burn notification. Current, just south of the given address of 986. Notifications for 938 Greendale Road.
1: Hi, affirmative. Thank you. I believe there's 20, approximately 20 poles being burned at that location. Can you just confirm you still will have a crew attending?
0: That's affirmative from Southern Highlands Duty. Yeah, Southern Highlands Duty receiving. No, I wasn't calling you Southern Highlands Duty. I was just confirming that you've got a crew from Silverdale that will attend. Yeah, copy, disregard. Come on, MacArthur Duty.
1: Yeah, affirmative, thanks. I'm happy for Silverdale 1 to head out and just check that everything's going okay at that location. No further resource required after that.
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0: Well, receive, thanks. 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
0: Two eighty Alpha, yeah, we're code 3 Dubbo Airport. All emergency services are also on scene. We're just standing by, liaising with police, over.
1: 206, I just got a phone call from car 914 at the police station. They have no comms in the cells. They're just sedating their patient, so they might be another 30 or so minutes before they transport. They just wanted to let you know.
2: Copy that, thank you. FICOM from 280 Alpha, received your code 3 at the airport, all services are on scene, you're standing by and liaising with police. 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
1: Go ahead, 279.
0: You move off the door link from 263 to 279. We're just doing car movements to get it up for a service.

0: 279, copy that. What car are you moving from, sorry?
1: Moving from 263 into 279. The MDT in 279 won't let me move.
0: Copy that, we'll fix that.

0: Thanks, 247. I'm just going to head you back to Maria for a hospital transfer up to Canberra. I'm going to split the job. If you can just let us know if it's suitable for to stage.
1: We have to refuel before we do that, though.
0: Okay, understood.
1: Well, 2497.
0: Go ahead, 249.
1: An ETA from, as the police are requesting, about 35 minutes.
0: Copy that. Thank you.

0: 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I think crew, probably over 2 years experience, we're considering potentially some sedation for this patient.
1: Coming up.

0: 7 to yes, 261. 261.
1: 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At this stage, your closest car would be coming from Wunnondall.
0: Hey, no, guys.

0: Southern 2, Bateman's Bay, 247. 247, I'm going to reassign you to a Cat 2, breathing problems in Maria.
1: 7, copy.
0: Go ahead, 914.
1: Do you mind just letting Queen Bee and Hospital know a message, please?
0: Go ahead.
1: So we're coming up with a male that has been sedated using ketamine and now at UTH and M is approximately 7 minutes.
0: Copy that, I'll pass it on.

0: Yes, the only fire that smoke or fire can see is from yesterday's job, which was 938 Greenhill Road. Pretty sure I have a permit, which is going to investigate, but I think it's just a legal burn.
1: I'll receive that smoke from 938 Silverdale Road, Greendale Road, Silverdale. Investigating.

0: 288, our ETA is 55 minutes.
1: Copy, thanks, 288.
2: Going 285 to Southern. 9 to Southern.
1: Young 285, go ahead.
2: Yeah, it's just going to be a P2 at this location. If an auto, it's just going to move right from scene to complete pack four.
1: Copy that.
2: I'll 249 to Southern.
1: Go ahead, 249.
2: Okay, I'm just looking at the messages dropping down. They're asking for multiple ETAs. We've already given them an ETA. Is there any reason why they keep asking?
1: Thanks, 249. I'm speaking with the police now. I will find out for you what's going on.

0: Go ahead, 909.
1: Just advising we're back at Oakland Hospital.
0: Copy, thank you. Hi, 247, Solemn Ops. Stand by, please, 247, handing out a CAS. Southern to Burrawa 231. 231, I'm going to reassign you to a CAT 2 traffic in Downing.
2: Copy that.

0: 2615.
1: Go ahead, 261.
0: 261. My patient's becoming quite agitated, requiring some more police, and potentially for some physical restraint. Can we have the other car updated to patient response, please?
1: Copy that. Bungendal 288, do you copy requesting urgent response now?
2: Yeah, copy.
1: Go ahead, 279.
2: Are you happy to drop that job from 227 down on me as well to add an extra set of hands?
1: Copy that, will do. Thanks, 279.

0: Southern replying to Bateman's Bay 247.
1: Bay 247, the patient said they'd cancelled the ambulance. We're not required.
0: Copy that. 247, happy for you to mark as such.
2: So I come to that one over.
3: Go ahead.
1: Oh, so I've done that and we're stuck in level code.
0: Copy, we'll fix that up for you.
2: Yeah, liaison the landowner, they have a permit. Same job as we attended yesterday. Happy to leave it as is. It is attended. We're going to return back to station. I would suggest to leave this job open for a couple of days. There's about 20 poles with a lot of smoke drift over.
3: Copy, understood. We'll confirm with Cumberland Cuff duty as well. Thank you. 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
0: Go ahead, 231.
1: Just wondering if we have any other resources going to this.
0: Working on that now, we'll update you when we've got them on their way.
1: Thank you.
4: Yeah, welcome, come on the cast of duty. Ethan, probably the last. And if we can leave this job open for the next 2 days at patrol for 1800 review, thanks.
3: Probably will do. Thank you. Fly complete.
5: Firecom, Southern Tavern, duty.
3: Yeah, Southern Tavern, duty. Report Southern NBA analysis. Person's trapped near the rest area, parking on the M1 Hume Highway, near across Burlington Way at Bowning. Over.
5: Who have you got going, over?
0: Southern Tavern, 247. I'm just going to put you back on that transfer.
3: Sorry, it's been changed from trapped to not trapped again. So just currently page 4 Bowning. And fire and rescue, ambulance and police.
5: I'll continue to monitor. Thank you, clear.
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0: Goulburn 265, just got an outstanding job for you in William Street. 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
1: Southern Taiwan Shooting.
0: Are you attached, ESLE as well, either?
1: Copy, I'm ESLE.
0: Okay, please.

0: Flycoms from Papa 280 Alpha Blue. From the IC, we don't have any activation on the panel. Is there an actual incident at the RFS Training Academy? Over.
1: 72 Marimbula 229. Thanks, 229. Do you have a ETA to clear just for a Cat 2 traffic out at Mogula?
0: Flycoms from 280 Alpha received that. I'll pass that on to the IC. Thank you.
2: 229, we're not off stretch yet, so maybe 10 or 15.
1: Thanks a lot. 1437 Hotel. Copy, thank you.

0: probably come sometime on YouTube soon. Go ahead, over.
1: Yeah, getting two from Bounding, but only one on a other for Yass Valley. Have you talked to them, or are you aware of the one person that's coming from another place, other location or something like that?
0: I've been talking with the district, Yass officer at the present time. I'll continue to chase up, just see what else. Give me a bit more time, and I'll come back to you if we need to fall back to another brigade, over.
1: Oh, we understood. Have fire and rescue and police on way now as well.
0: Thank you.
1: I can quit.

0: Golden 3657.
1: Go ahead, 365.
0: We've done a drive-by at this address, and we're not keen to approach without the police. Full stage for them, please.
1: Copy that.

0: 27.
1: Welcome, Hope Street, Judy.
2: Go ahead, 261.
0: Just an ETA from our backup crew.
1: Hope Street, Judy, go ahead. Yeah, thanks. Just acknowledging the gas incident in the hills. I see you page 84, whatever.
3: Hey, firm. Listed as Cross Street of Barlow Boulevard. Smell strong near the meter. Over.
2: London door 288. Just after your ETA, please.
4: 15 minutes.
5: From Browning 1, blue message.
6: I've only got crew of 1 at this stage. I'll just monitor, but looking like in Monday's page, others, over.
2: 261, do you copy direct?
3: Copy, do you have fire and rescue order? You're on ground as well as ground fuel pump. Hopefully we won't need any more than that, but we'll advise. Fire come clear.
5: I'm bounding 1, blue message, over.
3: Bounding 1.
0: Copy direct, just message for 288. Can you be direct? Don't park in the driveway. We've just got a few cars here now. You park just next to the driveway at the front entrance and walk down just a short distance. We don't need any other kids or anything.
5: Yeah, just confirm there is no fire. We don't need any extra resources. The car is safely off the road. We've got the southbound lane, one lane blocked. Northbound lane, one lane blocked. Over.
3: Copy, one lane north and south lane, south blocked, is that correct?
5: That is correct. It's the fast moving lane against the medium strip on both sides. Over.
3: Copy, thank you. Anything further?
5: No, at the moment. We've got RMS here, though, cleaning up the road as well. Over.
3: Copy, thank you. Fire come clear.
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7: 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Can we stand down Brooklyn and also, yes, Valley over?
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2: Southern to Maria 262.
0: 262,
2: we can ask. Sending to 818 for welfare check 818. Thanks, 262. Unfortunately, I've just had to put Braywood out on a CAS, so I will need you guys to go all the way.
8: 818, we've got no transport here, we just need some paperwork.
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Do you have any further details on this job, and are there any other resources attending? Stand by, I'll have a look for you.

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2: 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They're going for welfare, we'll advise once I'll be back on the road. 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
0: I'm just a mist. We have a 19-year-old male driver travelling 110 kilometres an hour. He spun across the median strip into a truck. Airbags deployed, as that was supposed to be. He's planning bilateral hand pain. Mild hand injury with some amnesia to events and a collapse to the right forehead. As follows, his blood pressure is 121 on 83. He's saturating at 98%. Breast rate of 24, lungs equal and clear. Pulse rate 84 and a temp of 86.4. We're happy to go off the hardened car and just keep on through the camera. Thanks.
1: Copy, thank you, Harden 255. Did you copy that direct?
2: I've copied, not required, thank you.
5: Through to Sydney.
1: Please pay 247, Southern. 872. Pay 247, standby, won't be a moment.
5: So we've driven up and down Castle Ray Street, trying to locate the patient. No luck, so we're gonna head to the patient's address and speak to the carers for any further information.
1: Copy that. Harden 255, taking you off that job, but I'll keep you heading into Yass for another job. I'll drop the details down.
2: Copy.
0: Maybe a 914.
1: Yeah, go ahead, 914.
0: 914, both cars are off stretcher, but both officers in each car will need to do a little bit of paperwork for this one. Just let us know if you need anything, thanks.
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0: someone on duty reports an NVA on the airport port access, so Elizabeth Drive cross, or at Badgerys Creek. Page for Erskine Park, have a few ops on the way actually. Field R1, one way, over.
1: Copy that, I'll monitor.
0: Thank you, fire complete.
2: Welcome, Cumberland McCarthy.
0: Cumberland McCarthy.
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2: Yeah, thanks. Just acknowledging the NVA.
0: Yeah, have you, just responding, adding Ops 1, is that correct?
3: RP-511 Blue, we have code 3, Hume Highway, banning police, ambulance and RFS in on scene, making further investigations, over.
2: Thanks. Sorry, I just missed that. Can you repeat?
0: Yeah, have you visitors responding? Is that correct?
4: Firecom's Rescue Palm 511, CV code 3, police ambulance and RFS on scene, making further investigation, 1506, channel clear.
2: That's a negative. Just calling up regarding the details of the job, come on duty.
0: Yeah, someone has accidentally marked you as responding officer. Thank you.
2: Yeah, negative, thanks. And I'll monitor you get a crew from Elijah.
0: Copy, fire, come clear.
5: 2797. Go ahead, 279. I've got the patient loaded into this vehicle. I've got Officer Parker travelling in the back, and Officer Jones will travel up to the hospital in their car. Copy.
6: Tamori 56 for a welfare check.

0: Queanbeyan 914, where you've only just cleared and you are for a break there. 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
1: 914, yeah, happy to go to that one now, thanks.
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1: SIGCOM 77 Judy reports of Grassfire Rugby Road, cross of Boys Crossing at Bevendale. Apparently 11 kilometres in four, Blakely Creek Road heading towards Dalton on the right side of the road. Lots of white smoke, smelled a bit of rubbery type smell of grass and something else, small area of white, over.
0: Can we just confirm heavy battery page as well, over?
1: Yeah, Bevan and Dalton, over.
0: I'll continue to monitor. Thank you, Clee.
1: Bye, I'm Clee.
0: Sorry, Tom, Sun Table and Judy.
1: Sun Table and Judy. Sun Table and Judy.
0: Tom, Sun Table and Judy, do we have any burn notifications in that vicinity, over?
1: I have not got that far yet.

0: from that time.
1: Go ahead, 279.
0: Just get a graph on channel 4, 5, 3.
1: Come back, will do.

0: Foreign Comms 7-7 Judy, did you receive my last data?
1: Yeah, I had to look it up. Sorry, I was in the middle of doing a few other things at the same time. The nearest one is 1541 Rugby Road, which is a couple of kilometres to the west. There is a couple other points which were historic ones, but that is the only one current, over.
0: And I'll we'll continue to wait and see what the initial brigade can find, over.
1: Copy, fire can clear.
0: Okay.
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1: Hello, Cindy.
0: Go ahead, 279. 854, go ahead. Not getting anything from Southeast Regional. They've just called out for you now.
1: I'm wondering if there's a closed last day on the route, our patient's heart rate has gone down to 40 and symptomatic dizzy.
2: H61, we're just coming into Norella Nephro near that.
0: Copy that, 854. 861, I'll get you to assist 854 with that one.
1: Well, 861. We're currently at Minto, seeing Owen at Campbell Town, so we're probably about 10 minutes away from the hospital.
3: Turn off Rimula 229.
4: Problem tag 175,
0: come. Go ahead, 229.
2: 861, copy. We'll turn around and head your way regardless. We are sort of at Mount Cannon. We might meet you on route.
1: Thanks, mate.
3: TG9, we're just reading some of the directions here about us potentially having trouble accessing the patient. The police have gained access to him. The patient is in their house. Are they in a position that they could convey the patient out to the roadside to meet us before we come across these difficult areas?
5: The fire comes on the time of duty receiving. Go ahead, over.
4: Yeah, going off the fact that they're listening so far away from the Blakely Creek Road, I'm assuming it's probably a little bit further south than the crossing road. Have one at 720 Collector Road in Lerida. That might be what they're looking at, over.
0: Thanks, 229. I'll get in touch with the police and let you know.
5: Confirm. Yeah, copy that. As soon as I get the opportunity, I'll get into the control center and I'll make a phone call to that burn notification, over.
4: Copy. Burn notification is listed in the job details as well. Fire complete.
5: Complete.
6: Fire com, Malaysia Pump Blue.
4: Malaysia Pump, go in.
0: Sydney 2768, are you in a position to clear for a CAT 2 in Eldersley?
6: Yeah, on scene, appears to be 2 current MVA, TMC on scene. I'm just going to go liaise with them and I'll give you more details.
4: Sure. Oh, 2 current VA, liaising with TMC. Thank you.
3: 68, apologies, still going on with that paperwork. We'll be able to clear.
0: Copy that, no worries. Sydney 2869, are you in a position to clear for a CAP 2 in Eldersley? Five four to Sydney. 854. Can you get Campbelltown up for a code 3, please? Copy that.

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1: 5 Palms, rescue pump 343 Alpha, pass your stop.
2: Yeah, liaise with TMC, as previously stated, 2 vehicle MVA. 1 vehicle is leaking fuel. 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
0: Sir, 343 Alpha, incident and duties complete. 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
5: Sending to ECP 34 for welfare check, ECP 34.
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6: Sounds not coming up on air. Are we able to pass the grade 3 on air here?
5: 854, I did call them. If you just give them a minute to come up on air, I will call them again.

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1: 69.
0: Thanks, are you in a position to clear for a Cat 2 in Elderslie?
1: Six nine, my partner's just using facilities at the moment. We'll be clearing about 5 minutes.
0: Copy that.

0: 612854. We're just coming up Pembroke Road. I don't know quite where you are, but we can meet you at the servo here if you'd like. We'll just follow you.
1: Sorry, I'm Bounding One. Over.
2: Bounding One, go ahead.

0: We're departing the scene. Ambulance has left. Fire and rescue will be departing shortly. Both lanes are starting to become open. Over.
1: 72854, did you copy last from the IC?
2: Hello, sorry, I missed last one. Go again.
3: Copy, stop the RFS, stood down and leaving with TMC. Fire and rescue also departing. Anything further?
0: Negative on that one. Thank you.
3: Thank you, far from clear.
4: 8612854, we're just on Pembroke Road. If you'd still like to meet us, just don't quite have your location.
5: Sorry, Tom, something happened to you. Do you also acknowledge? Thank you, Cleve.
3: Park and Cleve.
2: Well, we are 3 minutes away from hospital at the Queen Street fast food at the KFC. If you're near there, no, don't think we'll need you.
4: Negative, no chance for a laugh, we'll meet you.

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3: Sydney to 861, can I just confirm that you're not meeting up with the other crew? 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
4: 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Our engineer is not working at the moment, so we might just need details. 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
3: 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Address is 15 Colleroy Road in Woodbine. Patient is a 20-year-old male that's come off his motorbike. Not trapped. Injury to legs, loss of movement in his legs.
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3: In order to 887. Sydney to 861, you're the primary response at this stage. I've just had some notes also pop through that the patient has autism and ADHD and has a high pain threshold, may not express pain as well. Just let me know if you require further resources.
1: Copy that, Goolagong 41.
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8: Goolagong 41 out.
9: Thank you, the skipper's in 261 and I'll be flying them up to PCH.
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10: Aircoms, could we please get hazmat attached to this job to come decant one of the leaking fuel tanks?
11: Approximately the size of the fuel tank.
3: Sitting to 869, can I please get you for a tattoo chest pain in Minto?
10: We'll go 70 litres.
11: Thank you. Fire complete.
3: Sitting to 865, just going to get you for cover and victim, please.

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2: Dalton, 1 o'clock on.
0: Sydney to 818, can I please get you for a Cat 3 after pain in Inglewood?
3: Hey, 18, no worries. Do you mind if we just
2: swing
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2: head over? Yeah, Dalton 1, report to a grass fire. Originally listed as Rugby Road cross of Bullies Crossing Road, Devondale. Suspected actually might be 704 Collector Road in Lerida. If you can't see anything in the intersection, head down towards there if you can, please.
0: Copy that, no worries.
4: Southern Tableland, Ops 15.
2: Southern
4: Tableland, Ops 15. Back into the owner at 702. He's not currently home and has not lit anything at this time.
2: Copy, understood. That's a general area, so I'm just making sure it's not something that he lit previously and reignited.
4: We all spoke to the owner. He hasn't lit anything, so and he's not home, so he's sure it's not him.
1: 6-1, Sydney.
2: Copy, understood.
0: 861.
1: Right to handle here. You can call us any other resources if you have them coming.
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0: Hey, 3-5, stand by for line out for you. Sydney to 768, are you in a position to clear for a cat 2 in Campbelltown? Thanks so much.
1: Qualcomm, Telam 9, yellow, over. Telam 9. Yeah, good afternoon. Telam 9 just going in to get fuel, over.
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4: 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I'll be available shortly.
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0: 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That Braidwood stage has fallen through, and we will get you to head to Wangandore.
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3: 35, go ahead. Go ahead, 35.
2: Thanks. We have multiple properties flooding, four properties at the moment. Can I speak with Metro 16 calls?
3: Yeah, go ahead, 35.
2: Metro 16 calls, Kringo 35.
4: Yeah, go ahead, 35.
2: Yeah, just confirming, the flood barriers are on the way. If we can get them to respond up here, we're going to need them at least, I would say, 20 to 50.
4: Yeah, copy. I will get Metro to get them to respond up. Do you need me there quicker?
2: Needy, not at the moment. We have police here and us and two members here at the moment. We're two members at headquarters on their way.
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0: Yeah, I imagine you have seen that I've released Silver Dale, or in Park 95, we've just rocked up on site. I'll liaise with them and give them a task.
1: Copy, thank you. Bye, thank you.

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0: When you have a minute, can you please call Officer Manker's personal level?
1: Copy that. Nothing can be said over air.
0: 229, negative.
1: Copy that. Bear with me. Even myself, I'll give you a call shortly.

0: Rock on with Brian Judy.
1: No, Brian Judy reports from Caravan Fire. It's on the Golden Highway, nearest cross of Lady Brooks Road in Merriwa. Over.
0: Yeah, copy that. We'll monitor.
1: Thank you. Fire complete.

0: Well, I'm calling with Warren Street.
1: Hello, Warren Street. Go ahead.
0: Yeah, Clark, we're noticing a lot of thumbs up. Can I just confirm whether or not Fire and Rescue is attached to this job?
1: Yeah, apparently they have two vehicles attending.
0: Yeah, copy that. If you could just attach the next and also make up some phone calls.
1: Copy adding next, which looks like is Marymore River, is that fine? Over.
0: Yeah, that's fine, mate.
1: Sorry, they're actually already on the job. Colorado is the one after it.
0: Hey, Colorado.
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4: 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Just confirm if there's any issues or delays.
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4: 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My partner's just finishing off her paperwork and using amenities. 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Copy, thank you.
5: 257, we're all good here. 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
4: Thanks, Claire. The only thing we're going to get you guys to do is head across to Canberra to bring patient Hinksman back. We'll clear you and put you out of service if you want to finalise that paperwork first, or alternatively, I can mark you on behind your call.
5: Thanks. Happy to clear us. We can finish this case sheet on the way to Canberra and then drop it back when we drop the patient back.
4: I'll be that clear. 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
1: Hello, Bobby.

0: 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You're
1: right. Thanks, Beacon 279. As discussed, we'll just mark you out local and let you know further in regard to our discussion.
2: Feeny.
3: Corduroy 1 reports of a caravan fire on the Golden Highway, nearest cross of Letterbrook Road at Marywall. To our fire and rescue attending as well, over.
0: Copy that, Ron. I'm on my way. Drill 1.
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1: Some lots to Queanbeyan 257, 257, I'm going to have to reassign you, sorry, I've got a cap 2 breathing problems at Captain's Flight.
4: Goolabong 4-1 out.
2: Moving, copy the reassignment.
1: Thanks guys, dropping it down now, we'll obviously look to activate the CFR.
2: We have arrived at the caravan fire on Golden Highway across Lettybrook Road, Marywall. It is fully engulfed in flames. We have crew getting in BA and rolling out hoses. 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Police the fire for traffic control. 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

0: And from Oxford Button, speed 258, 258 for a welfare check, please.
1: Right, yeah, this is Dollar 56. 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
2: 258, thanks for safety. 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
3: Copy that, calling them now.

0: just a quick miss. We have an approximately 63-year-old female, green label. We haven't got any odds yet, but she's alert and orientated. We don't require any other services at this moment.
1: Thanks, 835.
2: Seven lots to Queanbeyan 257257. Unfortunately, Captain's flats here are offline until 2000 tonight. I'll be removing them from the top. Your sole response.
3: Flycom, airport control, blue.
4: Airport control.
3: Here comes, take this as my stop. Cars have been removed. Spill has been rendered safe. I'll be reverting back to relation. Thank you. Have a good night.
4: What do you think, Falcon Clear?
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0: Central Post, there's CI 11.
1: Central, Chief on Central, call 288. Hey, hey. Thanks, 88. Just confirming, one of the officers is on 261, is that correct?
2: Yeah, just advising. I'm seeing trailer fire, Golden Highway, west of Mary Wharf.
1: Yeah, that's affirmative. Officer Skipper is on 261.
0: Receive, welcome, clear.
1: Copy that. And once you arrive at the hospital, would you guys be in a position to be able to clear straight away to head to a job at Bundendal?
3: 288, as soon as we leave from 261 and Canberra, we'll be in a position to clear.
1: Copy that. Thanks for that, Sarah.
3: 261, Southern.
1: Go ahead, 261.
3: And there might be a bit of a delay at Canberra. I'm going to need to help with paperwork and considering I know the drugs, etc.
1: Copy that, Skip. Fully understand. That's why I was just reaching out and checking. All good, mate.
3: Yeah, no worries.

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4: Rock on, Liberal Range Judy.
0: Yeah, Liberal Range Judy, do you have anything further on this caravan tour?
4: Exactly the same as you, mate. Do you want to try Northwest Command Delta? They appear to be on 10 as well.
5: Southern of Lines Alaska calling, I believe it might have been Young 210.
0: Northwest Command Delta.
5: Southern of Lines Alaska calling, I believe it may have been Young 210.
3: Young 210 calling.
5: Sorry guys, were you just calling me? I was on the phone.
3: Next for virtual ED.
5: Apologies, 210, that was unreadable.

0: Sydney 835. Are you on the air at Camden 835? Just have police asking if they're needed on scene.
1: I'm sorry, as per missed, no other services required. Thank you.
2: Sorry, 210, I'm not getting you. I'm just going to try off the Herbert's mobile.
0: Thank you.

0: 4 Charlie Alpha, just an update from Blue Ridge Drive. 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
1: Mike Collins, number 280 Alpha, received a blue message. 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One female has been transported by ambulance to hospital. And a further message to follow. At 1628, channel clear.

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0: Thanks, 229. Right to return. I'll move Officer Welsh over as discussed.
1: Yeah, strongest previous. We're still waiting on the arrival of Sydney Water and police. At this stage, we're about to close the road off because it's starting to look like a bit of subsidence within the road surface due to the water leak. Just wanted to pass that message on, and hopefully police and Sydney Water can expedite their arrival.
2: Okay, thank you.
3: Hi, thumbs up, E207 Alpha, received a blue message, you're still awaiting Sydney Water and police. You'll be closing the road off shortly due to a bit of road damage. I got a message from police saying that there was no one available at the moment, as all cars are a priority job, so advise when they have someone available.
1: Yeah, understood, receive that message.
0: From not stupid, then 257, we have been FNR, and they've made their way by private transport. I'll just cancel this one, and I'll head you through to Bungendore to stage with the car off the coast, please. From up to Bateman's Bay, 247, can I get an approximate ETA to Bungendore, please? Thanks, Blade. We're just going to swap you over with that Queanbeyan car, please. I've got another job that they can be doing out of Canberra. Headed to Bungendore to stage with a coast car, please.
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0: And from up to Queanbeyan 25757, putting you back on that patient return out of Canberra Hospital, please.
5: To Canberra.
0: And Southern Ops 2 Bateman's Bay 247, you might be in a bit of a spot of bad service. I'm just getting a click and no voice from you. Do have a car headed your way from Queanbeyan to Bungendore.

0: One has proceeded in all directions. The Bevernail, Blackley Creek, and Bullies Crossing area, and now we're returning to station. Nothing found.
1: Thank you. Much appreciated for your trip today. Have you heading home? Ficon clear at 16:33.
2: Ficon, Southern Tower and Judy, also acknowledge Dalton is returning, and thank you very much. Nothing further, please.
1: Thank you, Ficon clear.

0: Sun Oscar Maria 28323, please ask us for another ETA, please.
1: Oh, thanks, mate. Yeah, ETA hasn't changed. It'll be about 3 to 4 minutes now.
0: Copy that, thanks, mate.

0: 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Thanks, Mama 4, Storm Group Window, right to return.
1: Thank you. 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
0: Radio 16 Bravo has arrived in Tamworth. I'll be standing down for about half an hour and I'll advise when I'm back on the road. Over.
1: Copy that, 16 Bravo.

0: Yeah, I'll have the scene, I'll raise up the scene, heading into Merriwater to get some more water as the town brigade is just about out of water. I'll come to him and go ahead in them and we're going in there to get some more.
1: Copy, do you still require police to attend at the moment?
0: Can you repeat that last message?
1: Do you still require police to attend? We haven't been able to get a hold of you, so they're still asking if they're required.
0: I bet I'll call the Merriwater Brigade in there. Actually, there's a water car going out there now, so I maybe not need it.
1: We can't get a hold of anyone on scene. Just need to know if they're required or not. Best judgment, over.
2: 800, if any.
3: 800, go ahead.
0: The highway's still closed. If they need red and blue lights there, yes. They have got traffic control there. It doesn't seem to be an accident, it's just kind of in the quarter light, so yeah. Whatever you think's right there. I'm not on scene there now.
1: Copy, we'll take it as a no then. Thank you. We'll pass that along to police.
3: Be good, 227 to control.
2: Thanks, mate. Just a brief Campbelltown report here. 8-7-7 have been allocated, they're just waiting for a physical bed, so hopefully not too much longer. 813-768-869 have offloaded. 872, the doctor has assessed the patient and they've booked a return. You should have it on your end. If you drop it down to them, they can take their patient back to their residence. And there's nothing concrete for anyone else.
3: Alright, 227. So you're able to swap that job from 215 over to 227, please?
4: Certainly can, guys. Swapping it over for you now.
3: Probably about 800. If 872 could just hold their position. I just don't have a booking as of yet. It is coming in soon as per doco. But yeah, if they could just stand by now.
2: Yeah, 872, copy that. I just want to get me on air, or get them on air when it's ready.
3: Could be no worries.

0: Firecoms, number 393, received a blue message. You've opened a single lane of the highway for traffic to move in either direction. RFS has gone to get you more water. And the caravan had 10 firearms in it that are possibly destroyed by the fire. You'd like us to contact police at 1644, channel clear.
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2: 914.
1: 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I'm going to head you to a CAT 2 breathing problems at Murrum Bateman, please.
2: Zoom into 812 for offer check 812. Copy, thanks. Just given that last lot of information, do we have anyone in PB trained around and can we get the golden one heading this way?
1: Thanks, 914. Just bear with us and we'll have a look and see if we've got anyone trained firstly.
2: Right, thank you. We'll start heading that way anyway and give you a report when we get there.
1: Copy that, Tom.

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1: Firecom's calling at Pumper 393 message. 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
2: Four, go ahead.
0: Four, we may connect with the patient who informs us that she slipped through her appointment in a phone stead, and it'll be a P7 here. That's enough.
3: Yeah,
2: no, just crash, just 011. Central Quest, it's 011. Copy that, 854,
3: happy for you to mark as such. Yeah, just arriving clear of the, caravan car on the Dalton Highway, continuing journey home.
1: Hi, okay.
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2: 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At this stage, I have nothing outstanding, but I'll keep you in line. 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
2: Southern Ops 2, Golden 5939, 909, going to have to reassign you. I've got a higher priority job for you, MPV light job.
0: Thanks, just for your information. All units now clear of the water main break, and retro turning back to LHQ.
2: Sydney 2872, that job has come down. If you could just clear screens when you're ready, and I'll double down.
1: Cover that, 35. Thank you for the update.
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2: Hey, 58, go ahead. Well, I'll go with 909, assigning you back, if you could let us know when you've got the MPV light, we'll drop the drop down for you.
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2: 909, our structure is currently the same size as the MPV light. Is it appropriate to do in this car? Bear with me, I will just have a chat to the doco. Thanks, 909, have confirmed that we'll get you headed that way.
5: Copy
2: that, crew at 1650.
5: Andy,
2: could you just
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2: drop-in
5: off, please? For the
2: German RFA. Apologies, 909, Soko has asked that you grab the truck, please.
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2: Copy that, thank you. Let us know when you're in it, Katie, and we will assign it. 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
6: Sydney 2817, are you in a position to clear for a cap 2 in Elderslie?
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0: Southern Hawks 2914914, Golden Crew, his MPV light train is headed to station. 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
1: Well, copy that, direct. We'll be doing a passport on this patient, and if they are ambulant, our stretcher will be able to take them. We'll keep you updated as we know more information.
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1: Firecoms CP 219, we're code 3 on scene, 14294 Princess Highway, Coopers Gully. We have 2-car MVA, no persons trapped. RFS ambulance police in attendance. Southbound way, northbound way is currently blocked.
2: Firecom CP 219, received a blue message. You're code 3, you have a 2-car MVA, no persons trapped. RFS ambulance police in attendance, northbound lanes are blocked. At 1654, channel clear.
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1: 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We are non-transport here and we'll just complete the notebook.
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0: 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Hold ready, go ahead.
1: Hey, just one car onto a stationary car at low speed, one green patient. Can we just get police, not urgency?
0: Sydney to 430, you've come up on the lower southwest channel. If you could just contact your home trail.
1: Sorry, could you repeat that?
0: 430, you've come up on the lower southwest channel.
1: No worries.
0: Sydney to 767 for welfare check.
2: Someone from Romulo to 29. 767, yes, he's real good here. Just having a good treatment. The ambulance will be departing shortly.
0: Go ahead, 229. Copy, thank you.
2: Thanks, 229. I'm back at the station. Just currently staying, change the status. Strike to knock.
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0: Five Bravo has arrived at Lismore City Unit. We will be here for approximately 2.5 hours for our weekly training. 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
1: The full range of 46, Charlie. If I come on, go to this caravan, fire out the Golden Highway, it's got lithium batteries and they're pouring all the water in the world into it.
2: 817.
3: 817, thank you. We're going to have a delayed response time. We're stuck in heavy traffic on the Rollup Road.
4: Yeah, thanks, Liverpool Range, bulk water. Can you continue course on again?
2: Copy that, no worries.
1: Yeah, Liverpool Range, support 6 Charlie.
4: Oh, thank you. Just adding you to the job now. And if you get on scene and you haven't heard from us, can you ask one of the units on scene to provide vehicle details and send them through in an iSEMS message to either Fire and Rescue or the RFS? Over.
1: The fire would have understood.
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0: Cosimi.
1: Hi, Fluffle.
0: That's right, Waffle. I was just confirming. I'll wait SNL.

0: Thanks, 227. Appreciate you're probably busy with our patient. We have a second job. Are you able to check with the police that came from them whether these are one and the same or if they believe there may be a second MVA?
1: ECP 33.
0: Apologies, 227. That was completely unreadable.
1: It's requiring half transport, please.
2: Copy that. Would you like it urgent or non-urgent?
1: Non-urgent is appropriate for now. I'll upgrade it, but it was too long for you.
2: Copy that.

0: 227.
1: Go ahead, 227.
0: Yeah, there's a heap of cops here, and they're not aware of any other jobs. There's highway patrol from both directions, and they said this is the only job.
1: Copy that. Thanks for letting me know, guys. I'll leave you with it.

0: Yeah, there's a heap of cops here, and they're not aware of any other jobs. There's highway patrol from both directions, and they said this is their only job.
1: Copy that. Thanks for letting me know, guys. I'll leave you.

0: Sending to 813, are you in a position to clear to assist ECP 33? Thanks so much. ECP 33, your backup coming from Campbelltown Hospital.
1: Toby, thank you.
2: Thanks, Baton Spade 247, let's get you home.

0: items, CP219. It was a two-car MVA. One of the cars was towing a trailer with manure that ended up on its side. Tow truck has that in place at the moment. Northbound traffic is still blocked, and New South Wales Ambulance has taken one passenger to South East Regional Hospital.
1: Oh, guys, CP219 is a two-car MVA, one car with a trailer with manure has tipped over, northbound traffic's blocked, and one person has been transported. Is that correct, sir?
0: That's correct, over.
1: Thanks, CP219, sit rep at 7808 Channel 2.

0: Yeah, we just haven't been able to get a hold of him, unfortunately. So if you can pass those details on to him when you get on scene. Over.
1: Room 230 to Southern.
2: Hi, 230.
1: We've moved from 989 into this vehicle. I'm not sure if we're signed on completely there. If you could drop the drop down, please.
0: Copy. May need those details passed by phone if at all possible. Need to go to the police, over.
1: Okay,
0: just
1: dropping that down.
0: Much appreciated, fucking quick.

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0: 812 to Sydney. Can I please have them pull up through code 3?
1: 812, copy that.
2: We'll arrange you, you're not heard, but if you can, and in case you're on the phone, please check your team's messages, have past details of what the police have requested for level four range. Fire, come clear. Yeah, level four range, if you can check your team's, I've sent you a message of what the police have actually requested.

0: 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To at this location, are you happy if we just move up the road to complete paperwork?
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0: Yeah, just advising, just finished work, set. You have a long unit heading across to Lake Jelligo, which is approximately 20 minutes away, and then from there I'll be making my way to Griffith, final destination for the night. So total time will be 2 hours and 30 minutes.
1: Copy that, 758. Let us know when you arrive to Lake Jelligo, please. Over.
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0: 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Hey, Hunter, go ahead.
1: Does he have any quick code 20 while he's stretching?
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2: 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They've reset the panel. 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
3: 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Cooking fumes in the ventilating panel's been reset. 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
4: 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Travelling well. ETA remains similar. Over.
2: Cover that 16, close, and when you get there.
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0: 7 to the Bemi, 266 for hotel update.
1: Hello, Colin, it's Duty Commander North Coast. Your code 12492's job at 7828. It's not clear.
0: Southern to Bemi, 266 for a hospital update.

0: Hey, with Hello, you got me this down. We have police in attendance, Collaroy 1, fire and rescue, and council is doing the traffic control.
1: Southern to Maria, 262 for a hospital update.
2: Proceed, thank you. Appreciate anything, Phil.
0: I've given the details of the vehicle to Nick Everard Shipley at Grindyce. He's a duty officer, so he should have all that.
2: Received, thank you. I appreciate it. Fuck off there.
1: Southern to Maria, 262 for a hospital update.

0: 866,
1: stand by, please. 266, handing out a cab. Southern 2, Bungador 288.
2: She needs a 766 for a welfare check. 766.
1: Apologies, guys. I've got to get you heading to a cat 2 breathing problems in Queanbeyan. Southern replying to 266.
0: Just an update here. We're currently ramped, so no ETA as of yet of offload. Just moving some beds at the moment.
1: Copy that. Thanks for letting us know.

0: 914, were you calling? I was only getting a click from you.
1: Yeah, no worries. I'm just going to step out of the car. Give me a second. I'll do your report.
0: Okay, that's fine.

0: Yeah, we've been released from the caravan fire, just heading back to base.
1: Received, thank you, Colliery 1. I appreciate you turning out and have thrown on scene before I come clear.
0: Kilo 1, follow. Kilo 1.
1: Go ahead.
0: Is it, mate? No, I'm 4 for report.
1: Receive, far come clear.
2: Sydney to 866 for welfare check, 866.
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4: 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All good, just continuing patients as well.
2: Copy, thank you.
0: Yeah, 914. We've got a 58-year-old female with a 2-day history of respiratory and urinary symptoms. She's had fevers as well. She's also had leg wounds. We're querying sepsis at this point.

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2: PAT score is 21. Wind pressure is 109 on 74. SATs are 97. That's from 87 on room air. Rest break was 28. Heart rate 74. Temperatures 39. Sugars are 42. Sorry, 4.2. Hold off on the med team, I think, but we'll keep the other car, the FPV, coming. I likely to need that stretcher. I think just with four people here, we should be right. Thanks so much.
1: Copy that, sir. Keeping the MPV light running.
0: Maury 56 has returned to Maury LHQ. We'll be standing down for the rest of the evening. I do appreciate your coverage over the last 7 hours. Have a good evening.
2: Copy, yeah, we're going to need a hand with excavation. And I'd say we'll need that stretcher. 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

0: Yeah, radio, just advising, I've arrived and now leaving Lake Cardillo. NBN have to come back and finish works tomorrow. I'm now heading for Griffith. Approximate travel time still 1 hour and 30 minutes.
1: Copy that, 758, safe travels and let us know on arrival.
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2: 877. And just noticed this detail ages ago. I've only just gotten a bed that is very, very wrong. Call me that, no worries.

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1: 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Am I right to head back to Burnley?
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0: Sydney Hanger, very good evening to the 545 starters on the far southwest quad. 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
1: 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She's near.
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0: 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Yeah, every time I can buy some ID and put in the truck of it.
1: 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Fuck on clear.
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0: Yes, go on from your friend, Princess Highway, Tongara Road. We have 2-vehicle MVA. 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
1: Been released from this incident, the fire is out, the fire rescue is staying on scene with council. Yeah, we've still got one lane closed, they're waiting for a vehicle to come to remove the caravan from the road.

0: 632, Sydney. This is an update. We've managed to get up to level 9 by buzzing 912. We're just knocking on 911, but so far no answer.
1: Come on, 632.

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1: Copy that.
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2: Yeah, copy that. I'll be crew of 3, senior in charge. We'll be responding shortly.
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0: I-77, apologies, change of plans again. 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

0: Yes, thank you. We just arrived at the nursing home, and en route, we've just had some observations that are abnormal. We've spoken to the RN here. They're not happy to accept the patient, but would like us to take them to Queanbeyan ED. Are you able to amend our destination to Queanbeyan ED? We're clear at Blacktown. We're trying to get in contact with the duty dom. We're just going to be out of service on the route back to St. Grange. One of the officers is going to go home.
1: Copy 875.
0: 257, yeah, copy that. Queanbeyan ED, I'll change that over.
2: 7, good city.
1: 877.
2: Can we just confirm that the patient says they're coming on us?
1: 877, stand by. This looks to be from a third party call.
0: We're clear at Blacktown. We're trying to get in contact with the duty dom. We're just going to be out of service on the route back to St. Grange. One of the officers is going to go home.
1: Copy 875.

0: missing?
1: 677, due to the lack of information, the call taker is selected. Unknown if they're responding normally, which defaults to a CAT 2.
0: Makes sense. Thank you. I will still drive by before we try to follow up police on.
1: Probably 877, let's go.

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1: I'm to Sydney.
2: Hey, Double 7.
1: Apologies, copy those last notes. Did an ambulance attend last night?
2: It's 77, we'll have a look for you now.

0: 2877. Looks like we have attended last night. However, the patient wasn't there. Looks like we're also liaising with police on this one.
1: Due to potentially having the same outcome again, can we just get police started in case no one answers the door and we'll let you know?
0: 2877 can do. I think 877, we'll just contact the hospital. It looks like the police were in contact with them.
2: Just going to park my alpha from Falcon. Good evening.
1: Yep. 7, copy that. Would you still like us to attend scene and knock on the door, or just wait for your reply?
0: 877, stand by until we contact the hospital.
1: Stand by, we'll stage.
2: Copy, thanks. RFS, I need to attend scene and returning. Have a good night.

0: PCB-33 for Alpha Check. PCB-33.
1: Yeah, 33, you have just moved away from seeing the completion documentation. I shall be available shortly. Thanks.
0: No problem, thank you.
2: Ranks 265, just heading into that Cat 3 MVA.
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0: Sunita, 767, appreciate the distance on this one. Can I please head you to a Capital Hospital transfer from Camden to Campbelltown?
1: Thanks, we're off stretch here at Liverpool. We're going to need to extend my credit and I'm about to contact the dome. We're going to have to return to the station to 289.
0: Come to 812.

I think the I-77. Okay, so I'm calling that. Yeah, patients are at the hospital. So thank you for screening.

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2: Block on Liverpool Ice, 46 job.
0: 256, we're clean up here. Right for some time, please.
2: 6 Charlie back at Shed Chatting there, nothing further, thank you.
3: Received, thank you. 6 Charlie, enjoy your night. Fly come clear.
1: Thanks so much, 255. 0815, hope you have a great night.
0: You too.

0: 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You headed to a Cat 3 middle.
1: Oh.
0: It's 77, disregard.
2: Copy that.
0: Seven six eight, we'll also check 768.

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1: 632.
0: Just wondering on an ETA for the police, not sure if they've just arrived or sirens have gone past the building.
2: Yes.
0: The fire is just trying to break in now.
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0: 632, apologies, rate is changed.
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0: 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Thanks for the coverage, over.
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0: 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I'll be here for about an hour. We'll advise when I'm back on the road. 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
1: Vicon, Vicon, Katingle 1. Katingle 1. Yeah, Vicon, Katingle 1 is leaving the station, heading to Tamworth Fire Control Centre for training. Crew of 6, OIC, BC Thompson, over.
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0: 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We just need to complete this referral paperwork to the patient, and we'll need to have the patient to the communication unit at that end, please.
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1: Thank you, 265. Could I just send you to Apache Breathing Problems in Auburn Street, Goulburn? Sat's at 53. I'll send a night shift for assistance once they sign on as well.
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1: Tony, copy that. I'll drop it down when I see you guys.

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1: 800, go ahead.
0: The numbers just booked in a hotspot for 762 to take over a patient last name Wee from Campbelltown ED back to their residence. Do you have that on your end?
1: 800, affirmative. We have that on our end.
0: Yeah, I'll organise for them to spot you.
1: Okay, thank you.

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1: That's exciting.
2: Mm-hmm.
0: Thanks. We've just handed over the paperwork. If not, we're just going to head back to Maxfield's, complete the paperwork, his amenities.
3: Golden 220.
1: Golden 220, clear screen, and I'll sign you back.
2: 220, go ahead.
1: Hamilton Station, go ahead.
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1: Go with that, 819-1845.
3: Hey, thanks, mate. Having MDT issues here. We have Officer Henderson and Phillips on to 0700 with a portal of 232-603-8, 232-4754. Do you mind just passing the details of that job over there?
2: Go with that. I'll build that up, just drop it down for you. It's 391, 391 Auburn Street, Golden. And 220, just confirming it was Henderson and Phillips.
3: Henderson and Phillips.

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3: From Vega in 215, you've got officers Central and Honeysett until 0700 tomorrow. Move to the farm portable.
1: Thank you. Have a great night, guys. Good evening, Bernie.
4: Good evening, Bernie. Officer Luxton, single in 289, farm portables. Have a great night.
1: Thank you, D. Good evening, Kumar Station. Good evening, Eden.
5: 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You have Gordon and Scott Kilo 700 with assigned portables.
1: Thanks, guys. Have a great night. Good evening, Marimula.
6: Good evening from Marimula 229, your officers Lavender and Bowen on 2700. Have a good night.
1: Thanks so much, guys. Have a great evening. And Maruya Station, good evening.
7: From Maria out tonight, you've got Pacura and Budworth in 286. Evening from both.
1: Good evening, guys. I hope you have a good night. Once you are up and running and get everything together there, we do have a transfer to Canberra out of Maria straight away for you. Thank you. Naruma Station, good evening.
8: Good evening, from Naruma in 224, you have Black and Lee, and in car 311, you have a single Oscar Baker, all with a sign portable. Have a good evening.
1: Thank you, have a good evening. I just need to knock 211 off. It's just been signed on incorrectly. If Officer Baker could re-sign back into that. And heading to Bermagui to pair up with a P1 for the evening. Thank you. Columbia 913, good evening.
9: From 913, you have Smith and McCall is in your vehicle with the signed board rules to 0700. Have a great night.
1: Thank you, and you. Good evening, Yas Station.
10: Good evening from Yas. Tonight in 268, you have Chanaville and Reed with assigned portables to 0700. Good evening from all.
1: Susie, thanks so much. Have a great evening, guys. We have a bit of plan for you tonight. To start your shift is a Yas to Canberra transfer, and then after that you'll be working out of Queanbeyan for the rest of the shift. Thanks.
11: Queanbeyan.
1: 913, go ahead.
11: Thanks. Any of our day shifters in need of assistance?
1: Stand by, I'll check all that after sign on and I'll give you a shout. Good evening, Young Station.

0: from Young in 210, you've got Officers Griffiths, Isaac, and Hewin, and in 238, you've got Officers Smith and Bryant. All 2700s assigned portables. Have a lovely night, and I'm assuming you'll be assigning Young 210 to go to Cookwell for the night.
1: A bit of a change there, close, but we're heading 12 Yass. If you let me know which car that will be.
0: Yeah, I guess 238 will be going to Yass, and we'll be going to Cookwell. Are
1: these 210s
0: going to Yass?
1: So just one crew staying in Young and 210 going to Yass, so no one's going to Crookwell.
0: Yeah.
1: Thanks, guys. Have a good night.

0: 914, can you please sign this car up to Canberra? Sorry, I have actually done that. Can you please let Canberra know we are coming to them with a septic patient who is 240 kilos? We'll give a code 3 when we're a little bit closer, thanks.
1: Copy, I'll give them a heads up now and I will let them know that further info is coming. Thank you.

0: Evening from Kuma 207. You have Officer Nicholas Single until 0700 with portable numbers 231-0036 and 2326-537. I hope everyone has a good shift.
1: Thanks so much. You too.
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3: 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In 241, you have Officers Gibbs and DeReuter, and in 253, you have Officers Piscopo and McKinnon, all assigned portables until 0700. Have a great evening.
2: Thank you, you too. 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If I could get a volunteer car that will be working out of Crookwell for the evening, please.

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0: 7, who are you calling?
1: 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Just seeing how you're going with that, loading up with the patient again.
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0: 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Two Chinese are just requesting Supervisor 80 meet them up at the hospital, non-urgent.
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3: 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Occupant has departed. Car is well off the road. Nothing for us to do. 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

0: Right, yeah, it's Paul Stevens, 46, over.
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2: Affirmative that, we're responding shortly. 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

0: Cyclones of 224 from 4 Alexandria Street. Fire had occurred at a barbecue. Owner had turned off gas and extinguished prior to our arrival. Cylinder has been removed. There is no temperature on the cylinder. 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
1: 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How's that sound?
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4: Yeah, good morning, lovely legends, 220, currently coming to you, 68, female. Census criteria, background of pneumonia. Her initial stats in Romeo were in the 50s. The current stats results are as follows. Breast rate 30, stats 91 on 10 litres, via net. Heart rate 140, regular. BP 103 on 80. She's febrile at 39. What we've currently done is a 20 gauge in the left ACS. We've ran about 250 mils of fluid. We've given her gram paracetamol. She's currently receiving the end of a 5 of salbutamol by the net. We'll be with you in, call it, 3 minutes. Any questions?
1: I got rest tanks. 4-4, thank you.
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0: 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A stand down, no persons trapped. 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
0: Copy, thanks, 46.
1: 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Do you mind getting TCH up for a code 3, please?
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0: Thank you. Day shift complete and wrap and finish.
1: Two six six. Thank you. Sign off 1925. Have a good night.
0: Thank you.

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1: Skyfield 1 Alpha.
0: Yes, Foxconn, can we request an ambulance to our location? One of the passengers of the vehicle is having minor chest pains.
1: Receive, okay, Foxconn clear.
2: Two six one. 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
0: Two six five. 21st out of time, please.
1: Thanks so much for your help on that last one, 1930. Sign off. Have a good night.
0: Thank you. You too.
2: Hi, Colin. Skyfield's one alpha, Blair.
3: Skyfield's one alpha.

0: Yeah, Rasif, thank you. To triage for ambos, can I have gender and age of both the patients?
1: Yeah, A for him, stand up.

0: Please wait, Thomas. Please say, go ahead.
1: Sorry, apologies. We accidentally double-tapped earlier. We're just having transporting now.
0: Copy. I'll just roll you back to transporting to Canberra.

0: call with 253. 253, are you on air?
1: Okay.
0: 253, thanks. Sorry, guys. Turning you around for a cat call back in Goulburn Mental Health.
2: Viacom, Scaffold 1 Alpha Blues.
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2: Apologies for the delay. We have two females. One is 17 years old and one is 30 years old. That is affirmative.

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Thanks so much, 210. Young, yes, the hospital's just booked their patient down to Canberra. I'll drop that on you, please.

0: fly from Stafford Point Alpha, Blue.
1: Go ahead.
0: Is there any ETA on the ambulance arrival?
1: Apologies, no ETA this time.
0: Sorry, can you repeat that up?
1: Yeah, thanks. Nil ETA for ambos.
0: Okay.

0: 259 Southern Control.
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0: Clean up here and right for sign off time, please.
1: Thanks, 259 at 1945. 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
0: You too.
1: Queen Bia, 913 for welfare check, please.

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0: 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Falk Home and Willowry Station, just requesting a radio check.
1: Yeah, thanks. Coming through loud and clear. How copy?
0: Yes, yeah, same. Loud and clear.
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0: 5 on Manila, 1 blue. Manila 1, out for training. Crew of 2 of Mark is available.
1: Yeah, receive, thanks, Michael 2.
0: I realized after I said it.

0: 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We'll be shutting down shortly. Over.
1: Coming now, fire over.

0: 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Yeah, station.
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1: Gabletown, go ahead.
0: Thank you. Good phone call, Captain Medium.
1: Go to Gabletown.
2: Seven, 7 speaking.

0: Okay, no worries. Thank you. We are a 2000-ish. Currently, the plan is for approximately 55 minutes offload. 811 are just in the process of offloading their patients. Is it possible that they can take our patients?
1: Copy that. Stand by. 820. Passing at 8:17, that's been approved. You can please just let us know when transfer of care is completed with 811.
0: 7 copy, thank you.

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1: T20, go ahead.
0: Thank you, Clarin of Alpha and Ensign George. Continue, just need to complain on that sunset show, if not.
1: Copy 220, thank you. Oh, we're finally back to the station, no candidate outstanding at this stage.
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0: Thank you, Clarin of Alpha and Ensign George. Continue, just need to complain on that sunset show, if not.

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0: Campbelltown 56 out.

0: Yeah, 5 kilometres of rescue pump, 503 green, over.
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0: If you could give Officer Brian or Officer Smith a call on scene, that would be great. Non-urgent, we're safe.
1: Copy that. I'll call now. Officer Smith.

0: 238, young 238. Just descriptions for to pass on to police. 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
1: Copy that. Thanks, I'll send that to them.

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1: 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I'll wait for your call.
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0: Yeah, thanks so much for your help. 2100, hope you have a good night.
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0: Thanks, just a sign off time for 257, please.
1: Thanks guys for all your help on that last one. It's 2105. Have a good night. Go ahead.
2: Can you copy latest updates from police? What would you like us?
1: Well, just give me a stage there. I'll just keep hassling them to see if I can get an ETA. And if it's going to be too prolonged, we'll see what we can do.
2: Thank you.

0: Thank you. Our patient has been treated whilst on stretcher at Bowral, and they're looking at sending him straight back to the nursing home. They're in the process of booking that now. If in order, are we able to take him back?
1: Yeah, fire comp, someone on duty.
2: Go ahead.
1: Yeah, I'm just getting confirmation of the call, over.
3: 0865, probably there if you're happy to take him back. If you just stay at the hospital until we receive the booking, and we'll drop it down to you.
2: Yeah, if AFA at the Bingara Gorge Country Club at Wilton, I can see both the Wilton appliances are marked not available, hence why it's paged. I'll go and pick them.
0: Copy that, thanks.
1: Yeah, copy that. I've got crew coming up for Wilton, so I'm not sure why they're not available, but we'll see what happens there.
2: Received, thank you. Fire come clear.
4: Fire come, Wilton 1 blue.
3: 1.
2: Wilton 1. Wilton 1, go ahead.
4: Wilton 1, responding to page, crew of 5, senior deputy in charge, and 2 structural firefighters, over.
2: Received, fire come clear.
0: If you just want to let Barrow Hospital know, we're still a good 40 minutes away from this active hemorrhage stroke.
3: Yeah, copy that, 763, we'll relay.

0: 763.
1: If you just want to let Power Hospital know, we're still

0: Yeah, 5-1, Katinga 1 is just leaving Fire Control Centre in Tamworth from training and returning to station. Over.
1: Received, thank you. Are you available? Over.
0: Yeah, that's affirmative. 5-1, we are available.
1: Received, thank you. Katinga 1, Fire Control Centre.

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0: Flycom Vago Pumper is responding to the incident at Wilton. Can we get that sent to the MTK, over?
1: Hey, fam, it should be with you now. 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
1: 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No immediate sign of any hazards. We'll speak to the manager and give you a sit-rep over.
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0: Hi, Tom. Wilton 1, believe.
1: 16, Sydney.
0: Wilton 1.
2: 816, go ahead.
1: Dean, I just have

0: 320.
1: I'm sure this passing time once also is not letting us in. Is there any chance that you could do a callback for us?
0: Yeah, of course, stand by.

0: Sunita 811, can I please head you to a Cat 3 Falls in St. Helens Park, 811?
1: We just lost Richard, we'll just need another 5 minutes.
0: Go there, 11.
2: Two 220, someone's coming to let you in.
1: 220, thanks, exactly. Appreciate it.

0: 12, go ahead.
1: Last call calling, please go ahead.
2: So, just looking at the notes that's on this job still, is the caller still on the phone? Can we ask if the husband's on scene or is she at scene by herself?
3: I'm on 3. We're just bringing P3 here. We're just requesting the scene's complete paperwork.
1: 913, copy.
0: I think A12 will ask the call taker. They're still online.

0: I'd say that 812, that's affirmative. Husband on scene.
1: Golden 220.
2: 220, go ahead.
3: So, do we know if the husband knows that we're coming? It just seems like they've been in an argument and we don't want to rock up to scene and not be happy that we're there.
2: Hi, Colin Bargo, Bumper, over.
0: Copy 812, we'll relay.
1: 20, thanks, mate. Can you just activate Fieries for a lift assist? Completely non-urgent, thank you.
4: Bargo, Pumper.
2: Hi, Colin, does Wilson still require us, over?
5: Copy that, can do. Is there any specific door or entry that you want them to use?
4: Yeah, thanks. Fire, you have two units on phone as well. I'll just confirm. Clear to you, Wilton 1, Falcon.
6: Yeah, go ahead, Falcon. This is Wilton 1.
4: Thanks. Is Bargo Pumper still required?
1: If they use the second driveway of Masonic Village, follow around until they see our ambulance. And the code is 9001#.
5: Copy that, thank you.
6: Negative, Bio Pumpkin stand down. Confirm fire rescue on scene. We have been investigating. It appears to be a faulty sensor. No fire located this time. Over.
4: We say thank you, clear to you, Bio Pump. Copy lost.
2: Yeah, Bio Pump received and we'll be returning to station. Over.
4: Received, thank you both. Fire come clear.
0: I think the 812, copy the last note. Patient husband aware.
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1: G62, thank you. It is 2125. Have a great night.
2: Calling 220.
1: 220.
2: Thank you. Just due to how far into the facility we are, can you just let me know when they mark on scene?
1: Copy, you will be.

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1: I got some 4 5 7. Do you have a stop code for me?
4: Yes, the investigation with fire rescue has indicated it was probably a faulty sensor that has gone off. 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
2: Received, thank you, Wilton 1. Appreciate your turnout. 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
0: Hamilton 56 out.
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0: 913,
1: will you call us?
0: No, 1-3, thanks. When you guys are clear and available there, we'll just go ahead and tweet Cap 3 in Captain's flat, thanks.
1: Not a problem, I'll clear our screen now, so we'll just finish some paperwork, but we can do that on route.
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2: Southern Control to Goldman 220, fire to mark themselves on scene.
3: Yeah, thank you. Copy latest update from police. What would you like us to do? We're still bench.

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1: Viacom's RP237.
0: Okay, 397 Keystone Rise, no sign of fire, making investigations. Do you have an internal address for this incident matter?
1: Yeah, Viacom's RP237, the only thing I have is what's on the printout. Green Ridge, Hunter Valley, 97 Kesterton Rise.
0: Yeah, RP237, receive that. We'll have a look around. Thank you.

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1: Katinga 1.
0: Yeah, Viacom, Katinga 1's back in station and standing down. Thank you.
1: Let's see if you enjoy your night. Viacom clear.

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0: Clark, I'm 280 Alpha from Macquarie Street, Dubbo. I've been fire extinguished, high pressure hose reel. Police were also in attendance, over. 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

0: 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In the log on your MDT is the nearest burn notification, over.
1: Yeah, copy that. Responding now. Cruel 5, Captain 3, where is...
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1: Yeah, Fokker, I'm on scene with Cobbity 1. We've just had a look. It's just a small recreational fire. The homeowner's got a hose and whatnot there. He's just about to self-extinguish it now. We can put a stop on the job and we'll be returning the station.
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3: Received, thank you. Appreciate Noel and Pomp and confirm it was address 324 Cobbity Road, over.
0: Copy, thank you.
1: Yeah, that's correct, Fikon.
3: Received, thank you, Noel and Pomp. Appreciate it, Fikon, clear.

0: 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Thank you for your coverage, and I'll talk to somebody in the morning. 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
1: 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Have a good evening.
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0: 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Just advising, have returned to private residence and will be standing down for the evening.
2: 1286, is there something else?
1: Yeah, receive 19 and have a good evening, mate.
0: So, yeah, 19 out.
2: 286, go ahead. Letting you know we're departing now, Maria Hospital for 2CH. And our patient's quite stable if there is one, if there is a stage available, thank you.
3: Copy, thanks. 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
2: I'll just let you know when we're about 10 minutes out of break, and we'll see where we're up to.
3: Copy that.
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0: Thanks so much, actually, just before I go, would you have your officer Benef get call on my personal, thanks so much.
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1: Thanks for having to clear. We've just been told there's a 10 p.m. finish at car 820 inside, and they have no plan. Are we in a position to receive them so they can go home?
0: Call me down 877, stand by.

0: It's needed 877. Copy that. It's been approved.
1: And copy. Should we clear our screens and tell them not to?
0: How you feel about 877? Thank you. Okay, that's one. Go ahead.
2: Right, thanks, mate. We've just climbed around the back of the house. We're not able to see in any windows or make entry anywhere else. Would you mind starting rescue this one, please?
0: Copy that, 888. We'll relay. You've come through to the lower southwest. Please contact your home channel.

0: Long Angeles 288, 288 for welfare check, thanks.
1: 288 as well, just administering some treatment and then we'll be on our way.
0: 288, copy.

0: Charlie 228. We've just swung by Queanbeyan Station, picked up those French drivers. Yeah, happy to have the rest of the day.
1: 228, sorry, I'll just give you a buzz in a moment, Thomas. Could you please repeat?
0: Okay, we've collected those syringe drivers and we're clear of Queanbeyan Station. Are we right to return?
1: Copy that. Thank you so much for grabbing those. Yes, clear to return. I'll find the home.

0: Sally Control to Bateman's Bay 228. Thanks, guys. Sorry, I'll have to get you to a cat to Abdo Payne in Googong, please.
1: Copy that, drop it on us.
0: Thanks so much, guys.

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1: Alanella 56, go ahead.
0: Radio Alanella 56 here. We've returned to our base at Alanella, and that's it for the night. Over.
1: Alanella 56, have a good evening.
2: 760, welcome over, thank you guys. It's a Category 2 over to you in Glenfield, please.
0: Alanella 56, out.
3: Beep.
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5: 913, go ahead.
4: We're at the address now. We did see that the tubby had to exit, enter via the back of the property, but there is still a note on the gate saying there's a guard dog. I believe the patient might be on the phone, the caller might be on the phone to the ambulance now. Are you able to ask the safety recruiter?
5: Copy, stand by.

0: 913, they've confirmed no dog on the property.
1: You copy that, we'll have that.
0: Copy, thank you.
2: Seven, 760, Sydney.

0: 760, Sydney.
1: 760, apologies. Go ahead.
0: Things just inquiring as to the whereabouts of nearest IC for this one. We want to back up a minute.
1: 760, copy that. Stand by, have a look around and I'll let you know.
2: Southern Control to Young,
3: 238.
2: Things. Police are up there doing laps at the moment. If you could head back to the area.
3: Sorry, okay, 2 minutes.
2: Copy.

0: 96 ready, sir. I'm responding on the cut 2. I'm over to T20. I'm coming up there, so please.
1: 285, 285 for welfare check, please.
2: Young transfer, broke his yellow. Looks like it's going to be a 5.
1: Copy that.
3: Copy that, Inspector.

0: Sunita 760, I've had a look around and the level 5 availability is quite scarce at the moment. There is an IC dom on the way to Stanbury Category 2, could potentially redirect them. Otherwise, there's a GD crew off stretcher at Campbelltown.
1: The 760 is a GD crew, sir?
0: They're just off stretcher at Campbelltown Hospital.
1: Okay, 760, copy that. If we're able to extricate the patient ourselves, we're going to just let him go. You can keep an eye out for IC on the Liverpool side, please.
0: 760, yeah, mate, of course. I did have a little look up there as well, but I'll check again and I'll get back to you.
2: Hi, Sydney.
0: 835.
2: Could you please assign me to Campbelltown?
0: Copy.
2: Copy in 913 to 7 ounce.
0: 913.
2: Thanks. We don't need a lift assist at this location. At this point in time, it's going to need to be urgent. Are there any fireys in the area that will be able to help with extrication?
3: Stand by. I'll get them attached and see how far away they are.

0: 230, go ahead.
1: 230, thank you. We're cleaned up and right to go.
0: Thanks so much, guys. That's 2225, and hope you have a good night.

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1: 793.
0: 3, we're completing ground transport at this location.
1: Yeah, no problem, thank you.
2: Back to you, Sydney. Can we just connect and make ready for that research job for paperwork and clean up, please?
1: Yeah, absolutely, no problem.
0: How are you doing, Sydney?
3: Hey 20, we have stretcher patient, or actually we handed over a patient to 877, and we have a station MDT with left, please.
1: Okay, thank you. In fact, I didn't recall about, let's stand by 1 moment.
4: Mark on Lake George Judy.

0: Right, George. Judy, thank you. Call on assist ambulance 208 Foxleigh Street at Captain's Flat. 92-year-old male, conscious breathing with a head strike. Ambos required and lift assist of us for ATA.
1: Sabita 821, just seeing if you'd be in a position to clear to assist Inspector 83 with an unconscious patient in Ingleburn. And this patient's transport car is coming from Razorback.
2: Yeah, received, thank you. I'll stand by and monitor.
1: Not a problem, you can go with him. Sensational, thank you so much.
0: Received, I'll try and work out how many firefighters they need if I come clear.
1: Sabita 762, I've got a much closer car for this one. I'll take it off your screen, thank you so much.
3: No worries. Southern Control 2, Queanbeyan 913.
1: 3. Sabita, Inspector 83, car is coming from Campbelltown for you now.
3: 913, thanks. Fire isn't really working out where to get the crew from. They're just asking how many you need, how many officers.
4: We should be okay with two or three. It's going to be a bit of a long carry out with really, really poor extrication at this time.
3: Yeah, copy that. Thank you, I'll let them know.

0: 72762, Crackley's actually had you to also back to heart problems in Mount Annan. We've got Inspector 91 on the way to standby.
1: 62, roger, drop it down.
0: Thank you so much.

0: Caribbean 913. 913, you've got an ETA of 5 minutes, so Captain's Flat RFS. You've got four fighters coming in.
1: Thank you very much.

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2: Received, thank you. 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

0: we loaded with the patient. He's had 400 milligrams of olanzapine, it looks like, as well as Valium. If you've got IC on the Liverpool side, we're going to be going down Moorbank side shortly.
1: Stand by, have a look for you now. Sydney, 760, there is IC in Fairfield. Do you want me to get some out of your way?

0: 9596 so much for coming over. I'm just gonna drop you down on 760 Jobs IT backup. I think they might be meeting you on route or just confirm. Sunita, some
1: 83 for a further report.
0: Inspector 83.
2: Southern Control to Young 210.
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2: 210, thank you. We've got a cat 2 falls, Petite Street, yes, please.
4: Thank you.
1: And 383, thank you. So her female GCS3, put an IGL inserted. She's in a sinus rhythm. Initial room SATs at 80, have come up to 95 on her BBM. I'll need a car urgent, and I'll need rescue with soaks for extrication, please.
0: Copy that, no problem.
5: Copy direct, we are just on a 10 minute break.
0: 60.
5: 765. Young 285 to Southern. 25. Can you give me a T7 here? Are we right to head back to station to complete that work?
4: Information for the IT. We've got polypharma overdose. I believe both Valium and Lanzapine. We're unsure of doses, but at least 40 Valium apparently, as well as alcohol. Since 4 p.m. we've got a highly agitated patient, struggling to get alts. We're just departing at this stage. If we can meet the IC en route to Liverpool, we're going to go down the back way via Moorbank Avenue. We may require sedation for this patient when they get here.
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0: Thanks for calling Captain Flight 1 is proceeding to our page for AMBO assist. Crew of 3, fourth member is meeting us on scene. AF in charge, Captain on board, over.
1: Received, thank you, appreciate it. Falcon clear.
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Flight comms, pump 341 Alpha, blue update from 79 Central Coast Highway. Carry on. It's a faulty dishwasher that has been switched off and extinguished by occupants. We can code to 341 Bravo and RFS. Over.

0: Sydney.
1: 760.
0: Just a message for the IC. We're now on Moorbank Avenue heading towards Liverpool. We'll be consigned so they should eventually see us.
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4: 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We are on Elizabeth Drive, just coming into Liverpool at this stage. 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
2: Thanks, Flycom. Captain Flight 1 has arrived on the scene. We're currently assisting ambulance with whatever they need. There are no threats currently. We're just helping ambulance with whatever they need, as I just said. There's no need for any support. I'll be known as Foxway Control. Over.
3: 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Would you still like Deputy Group 2? 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
2: 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There will be no need.
0: 760 direct, that's great. We just had a miss for him. We've got GTS 10, eyes 3, verbal 2, motor 5, respirator 28, sats of 96, and a heart rate of 140. 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He's non compliant with ALPS or cannulation. That's what we've got for now.
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2: 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I'll keep coming, just make sure.

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0: 238, thanks for seeing how you're going there. 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
1: 238, yeah, we have located the patient. 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We just moved around the corner to complete paperwork.
0: 238, copy.

0: 2 6 8 thanks. Sorry, guys, I know you're in crib window. I've just got a possible lift assist only. The patient's been stuck for about 3 hours at the Parkway Motel. Can I just get you to head over there and check that out, please?
1: All right.
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1: 210, go ahead.
0: Thank you. We've got a P2 at this location. I'm just going to dock over to the station just to complete paperwork.
1: Yeah, of course. 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
1: Allow ETA to break for this 10 minutes. Just checking on that stage. I'm assuming we're probably going the whole way to ETA 2CH.
0: Yeah, 286, sorry. Everyone's still on jobs at the moment. I'll have to keep you running all the way.
2: 760, Sydney. 760, go ahead. So we're just advising off stretcher at Liverpool. We're going to be delayed. I will need to go back for a uniform change. It's contaminated with blood. We might need to do an ons as well.
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0: assistance on that girl. The assistant car is actually helping me out with this incident. They'll be delayed on scene, filling out some paperwork on referral pathways. In Racine to return to St. Grange to decontaminate some things, which is used to monitor the patient.
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0: go ahead.
1: I'm being to Sector 83 on board our vehicle off to Liverpool. Please will be driving his vehicle up for us, Sonic.
0: Come there, 8-2-1, thank you.

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0: Yeah, thanks, Michael. I'm just giving you an update on the scene. We have finished helping the paramedics with their patients. We're just currently helping the property owner have a little bit of tidy up around the house. Over.
1: Received, thank you. Appreciate it. Talk on clear.

0: 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Got a cat 2 breathing problems back in Young on Binalong Street.
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1: Come on, MacArthur Judy, thank you. Coral Grass Wire, 11 Rival Place at Shelby, in bushland at rear of address. Rescue pump 78, also assigned.
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0: Yeah, receive, thanks. If we can add the next.
1: 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If I come clear.
2: 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Right, 20 Hotel.
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4: 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We're back in town and we're up for a sign-up time. 231, thanks guys. It's 23:22 sign-off. Thank you. 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
1: Yeah, 503 Blue, Princeton Vinnies, North Wollongong, no sign of fire, second station not required, over.

0: Copy 503 received from St. Vinny's. No sign of flight circulation not required. Papa 210, did you overhear? Code 2.
1: Yeah, pump 210, overheard that code 2, we're code 4.
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2: 20, thank you. What is happening with the access here properly? Would you be able to get 3 patient call back, please?
3: 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I'll get you crewing away at countdown, please.
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0: Thanks for responding to page activation for fire call. Shelby, crew of 3 AS and response driver 2 structural, what do you wish for us to do?
1: Receive clear to you, come on duty.
2: Yeah, copy, thanks. Happy for them to proceed at out at this time.
1: Receive clear to you, Lindala 1, copy last.
0: Yeah, Lindala 1 receives to proceed. We'll update status panel when we're on the road in about 30 seconds.
1: Receive, thank you. Fire rescue, you've just arrived on scene. I haven't got a syrup from them yet. Fire come clear.
3: Starting control to 220. I've got the caller on the line. He's a bit hard of hearing. I believe the entrance to the property might be off Victoria Street.
4: We'll have a review and get back to you for any removal. Thank you.
3: Copy that. Thank you.

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1: Well, we just got quite a bit of restocking of drugs to do. We'll call for a crib time in a little bit. Just need to restock these.
0: Go with that, 874.

0: Coming control to Bonnie and Door 288.
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0: Yeah. 288. Thanks, guys. 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
1: Yeah, copy.

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0: Copy that, thank you.

0: 11, go ahead.
1: So, registration, I was going to do some mandatory reporting after the last job. We'll let you know when we're ready for it.
0: Yeah, copy that, 8-11.

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1: 874.
0: 874, thanks. We stop now. Right for a critical check.
1: Not a problem. 874, staying in crew 2341.

0: Stockholm's another one, but.
1: $1 one.
0: Thanks, one Zane. Nice one for the stage, Lazing Weave. For a rescue, drink, Pumper 78. We'll give further information on the
1: Received, thank you. Far from clear.

0: Thanks. From Fire Rescue, roughly 1x2, patch of grass a lot, has been extinguished by Fire Rescue. No further needs. We'll be taking this off in the training station.
1: Rusty, thank you. Did they give us a specific course?
0: No, no further information from Fire Rescue.
1: Rusty, thank you. I appreciate it. Park on, please.
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3: 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Just code 3 for Young Hospital, any agents?
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0: problems are blood pressure 161 on 104, heart rate 60, oxygen sats 80% on 8 litres. She's had 10 milligrams of salbutamol and 5 of Atrovent. ETA to Young Hospital, about 5 minutes.
1: Copy that. All cars stand by on the surgeon, passing code 3.

0: Thanks for calling. 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I'll be reverting it back to call sign Captain Flight 1. Over.
1: 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Thank you, Captain Flight 1. Thank you for all your good work this evening. 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
1: Captain Slot 1.
0: Thanks, welcome. Captain Slot 1 has returned to the station and shut closing down. Thank you for the evening.
1: Received. Thank you. Appreciate you turning out once again. Enjoy the rest of your night. Falcon clear.
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0: 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I'm not sure if this was communicated when you guys signed on. You'll be heading to Bowral for the remainder of the shift.
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0: 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Yes, 268 for welfare check, please.
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0: 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Over. We're going to need to isolate power to the house.
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0: Welcome, Officer Judy.
1: Officer Judy, apologies for the white cop. Call 20 MVI person is trapped on St. the Bilvin Fruit Bowl, 2093 Bills Line Road. Patient trapped in car. Car rolled a couple of times, now on its side. 20-year-old male, conscious breathing.
0: Yes, please. Thanks for the information. Can I get Carlton Heights page to this, thanks?
1: Receive, will go. Far from clear.

0: Falcon, Pulse 3 Judy.
1: Pulse 3 Judy.
0: Yeah, thanks. Can I confirm what other entities would be attached to this as well, thanks?
1: Yeah, thank you. Police, ambulance, SES, and obviously ourselves, over.
0: Yeah, no worries. That's great. Thank you.
1: Received. Thank you. Far from clear.

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1: Delphin 1, Bravo, thank you. Called on NVA person's craft at location. Given traffic car has rolled a few times now on its side, 20-year-old male conscious breathing.
0: Yeah, copy that, Flycom. Delphin 1, Bravo, responding. Crew of 2, OIC, DC Burke, over.
1: 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Delphin 1, Bravo. 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
0: Thanks for your situation, awareness. Update from police, one male trapped in vehicle by compression and confinement. Ambos on scene, need rescue, urgent, over.
1: Yeah, thanks for that. 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
0: RP390 Blue on the scene as described, B double has left the road, partially on road, large diesel spill, just investigating now, getting to work with Spagsorb, no persons trapped, further investigating.
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0: Copy 390, receive your code 3. B-double has left the road, just partially on the road. There's no person trapped. Do you have a diesel spill getting to work with Spagsorb? 39 minutes past midnight, I'm clear.

0: Yeah, Michael, I'm confirming location, incident type, and that police and ambulance are already on scene. We'll establish fire protection and get set up if needed. Provide a more detailed sit rep once we're set up. Over.
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2: Copy, thanks for complete.
1: Two 38, thanks guys. And I still got a bit of crew window left. We just have a job here that's a few hours old and we can't get back onto the call. So we haven't heard from them for a while. It's just at the Gold Rush Motel in Young. Are you able to check out that Cat 4 before heading back to station?
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1: 238, thanks so much guys, I've just dropped that down.

0: Before I come, can I go on Hearts 1?
1: Go ahead.
0: So, like, we've arrived and we've been meeting up with Philpin. Over.
2: Can I call you?
1: Yeah, I see. Thanks. Welcome to you.

0: 아, 그럼 혹시 유리 자연 Yeah, thanks. Can you just confirm with football control whether or not Bowes Line Road is shut by police in both directions? Ever?
1: Yeah, I say football control, Falcon.

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1: Sorry.
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1: Qui-Gon, Qui-Gon, Qui-Gon, Qui-Gon, Qui-Gon, Qui-Gon, Qui-Gon, Qui-Gon, Qui-Gon, Qui-Gon, Qui-Gon, Qui-Gon, Qui-Gon, Qui-Gon, Qui-Gon, Qui-Gon, Qui-Gon, Qui-Gon, Qui-Gon, Qui-Gon, Qui-Gon, Qui-Gon, Qui-Gon, Qui-Gon, Qui-Gon, Qui-Gon, Qui-Gon, Qui-Gon, Qui-Gon, Qui-Gon, Qui-Gon, Qui-Gon, Qui-Gon, Qui-Gon, Qui-Gon, Qui-Gon, Qui-Gon, Qui-Gon, Qui-Gon, Qui-Gon, Qui-Gon, Qui-G

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1: Go ahead.
0: Just an update on the scene. The road remains open. SES are currently doing the extraction of the young male patient. Over.
1: Yeah, received on the state vehicle.

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1: 288, go ahead.
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1: Thanks, guys. 0124, final fun.
0: Thank you. Can you mark both offices down for LA until 11:30, please?
1: Copy that. LA 11:30. Thank you, and good night.

0: Just an update on the scene. SES completed the extraction. The patient had initial assessments by New South Wales Ambulance and has just been transported away from the scene. Kurrajong 1, Kurrajong Heights 1, Bilton 1 Bravo remain on scene. Over.
1: Bruce Lee, thank you. I appreciate it. Falcon clear.
2: Alright, Tom. Blanford 1, group.
1: Blanford 1, go ahead.

0: Yes, well, I'm just an update on this AVA at Blandford. We've covered the road in Auburn. We're going to hose it off. We're going to let the traffic flow reabsorb and see what happens from there.
1: Received. Thank you. Anything, fella?
0: This job looks like it'll probably run into the daylight. They're waiting for a towie from Tamworthy, so yeah, keep an update.
1: Received. Thank you. I take it fire rescue. We're also going to remain on scene.

0: car was huge. Seriously, talking about they could leave in the next hour or so and leave it up to us to wait till the fire has come and pull this truck over.
1: Bruce, thank you. I appreciate it. Fire come clear.

RP390 Blue, quick fit wrap. I've removed bulk hazmat air material from the road. Just opening southbound lane with police to move traffic, then northbound, and then we'll reassess.

Copy 39, you receive your seat wrap. You've removed all hazmat from the roadway. You're reopening southbound lane with police assistance on your left and northbound and VSS 0134, channel player.

0: Yeah, Ficom, just an update. Released Kurrajong 1 from Scene, and Kurrajong Heights 1, built from 1 Bravo, will be on Scene a short while longer, just cleaning up the road edge. Road remains open, and police and SES have left the scene, over.
1: Received, thank you, appreciate it. Through Falcon Travel, Ficom clear.

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1: Courage on Hot Swan, go ahead.
0: Fox, we're leaving the scene of that 10BA, returning to station. Over.
1: Received, thank you, Courage on Heights 1. I appreciate your turnout. Enjoy the rest of your night. Falcon clear.

0: Correction, flight control, that's fruit ball control. We're reverting back to Golf 1 Bravo and standing down. All other units have left the scene. 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Stand by.
1: Receive, standing by.
0: Just a correction. Golf 1 Bravo will remain on scene. The tow truck is just picking up the vehicle now.
1: Receive, thank you. Appreciate it. Falcon clear.

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0: 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Over.
1: Received, thank you, Bill from Long Bravo. 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
0: Rescue Pump 283, code 3, given address. 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
1: Pipelines RP 283, received a blue message. 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
0: Rescue Pump 283, affirmative.
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0: It's well, I'm just an update on this Blanford MBA. The police have left the scene. The tow truck is not far away. The highway is open at the minute.
1: Yeah, copy so far.
0: Come again, Michael.
1: Apologies, I copied so far.
0: Yes, I have trouble picking you up.
1: Yeah, apologies, Blanford 1. Good copy. Police have departed. Tow isn't far away, and you have the highway open. Anything further?
0: Nothing further, Icon.
1: Received, thank you. I take it the spill has been managed, over.
0: Yes, Icon. It's all been managed, and the tow truck has just arrived on the scene now.
1: Received, thank you. Hopefully you're not on scene too much longer, if I come clear.

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0: 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Electricity and gas have been isolated to the premises involved. 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We're just going to place a couple of acro props up to secure the corner of the house with the assistance of VRA, and then we will be code 4 shortly. Over.
1: Quarkums, Pumps 280 Alpha, received your blue message. Electricity and gas have been isolated to the premises. The tow is on scene and removing the car from the edge of the house. You're placing acro props to secure the corner of the house with assistance of the VRA, and you'll be code 4 shortly. At 255, channel clear.
0: Quarkums, just further to that, surrounding residents have been allowed to return to their homes. Over.
1: Receive that. Surrounding residents have been allowed to return to their homes.

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1: 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They are now in the ambulance. 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

0: Welcome to 80 Alpha from Sheraton Road. Single vehicle MVA into a house. House has been secured with acro props. Car has been removed. Tenants are organising real estate agent to make arrange repairs to the house in the morning. All services will be departing the scene shortly. We're code 4 for station, over.
1: 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Ambulance crew have come across a single car MVA ute rolled onto side on a precarious corner. They've asked for us for traffic management and they've put police on as well to get the car moved.
2: Yeah, copy that. 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

0: 913.
1: Thanks. Just want to be CCC as we read this transcript. It seems like quite a low acuity one to be on this time of night.
0: 913, stand by.

0: 913, we'll just get you heading in that direction at the moment. We'll just contact BCCC to have a look over it.
1: Yeah, it just seems a bit strange that the ambulance is all. Thank you.

0: Meninga 1, thank you. Call on NVA. 1220 Remembrance Driveway at Razorback. Ambulance crew have come across a single car, ute rolled onto side on a precarious corner, and they've just asked for our assistance.
1: Yeah, I've been responding shortly. Colonel Terry has this a to us.
0: Received, thank you. Fuck, I'm clear.
2: Fuck, I'm clear.
0: Quarter 1, I'll take you copy previous.
2: Hey, it's Vermont, responding, crew 4 captures.
0: Received, quarter 1, fuck, I'm clear.

0: 913, would you mind giving off Smith a call on the mobile, please?
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0: Rescue Pump 283, stop from Burien Road, incident as previous. One patient being transported to the John Hunter via ambulance, other ones being conveyed to the police station. We're code 4 for station.
1: Yeah, Victim 1 responding, crew 4 IC, clear.
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0: Viacom's RP283 received your stop as previous, one patient transported to John Hunter, others to the police station, you are now code 4 at 332, turn off clear.

to CP460 from 22 Bay Road, cross of Richard Street, the entrance. We have a domestic smoke alarm sounding. No sign of fire. Making further investigations, no further needs, are there?

0: Pike on, pick them one on scenes in Crane VA. Northbound. Please don't see any emails on scene.
1: Bruce, thank you. Appreciate it, Falcon. I'm clear.

0: Queen Vienna 913.
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0: No, 913, thanks guys. Clear to return. Kumar, are happy for this patient to wait for 3.
1: Thanks so much for all your assistance there.
0: No worries guys, thanks.

0: Du, Håkon. Men I go on saying what I'm saying is staying in Angle Camp. At the moment, we're just waiting for Charlie. There's no injuries, like with police. Driver disability, want to try and write the vehicle and keep driving it, but that's not possible. We'll stay in place until Tower drives and rewrite the vehicle.
1: Receive, thank you. I appreciate it. Far from clear.

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1: Pigeon 1, go ahead.
0: Hey, Falcon, Charlie's now on scene.
1: Proceed, thank you, Pigeon 1. Falcon clear.

0: Tango Monterey, Southern Control.
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0: 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Do you mind just doing a ring back to see if he'd be able to unlock the door, unless he's on respite or something?
1: Someone do go ahead.

0: 913, copy that. 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Is that who you're talking about?
1: Oh, yeah, she says that every time we go there. She's usually the issue.
0: Gotcha. Okay, I'll make a call back.

0: 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I think he's asleep. I'm just not too sure. She's just being a bit suspicious about who's going to come and open the door.
1: I'm sorry, copy that. The partner has fallen asleep very quickly then. We've got police here on scene anyway, so we should be right to make our way and figure out what the hell's going on.
0: Yeah, copy that. No problems. Yeah, police are just on scene there. Thanks, guys. 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
1: Peter One, go ahead.
0: Hey, Falcom. Police advisor closing the road both north and south for this recovery. Tow's getting in place to let you know when the roads are open.
1: Received, thank you. Appreciate it, Falcom. Clear.

0: Well, I can only pick them once.
1: Picked in one, go ahead.
0: Yeah, Falcom, you can put a stop on this job. Everyone's leaving soon.
1: I see, thank you. Appreciate it. Picked in one and caught all one. Putting a stop on the incident. Falcom clear, 431.

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1: No, 913, go ahead.
0: Can you talk this location? We're just moving away from scene to complete paperwork, thanks.
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0: 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Can you call Officer Smith when you get a chance?
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1: Blanford one, go ahead, Farcom.
0: Thanks, Blanford one. Just checking in with you guys, over.

0: Yeah, Clark, I'm sorry. When you get back, the towers are hooked up. They got to straighten. It's just a matter of hooking onto the prime mover now and moving it where it's situated. So that could be another half hour or so yet.
1: Received, thank you. You guys still required on site?
0: Yes, Mike, on here. When they remove the truck, we've got oil spills to clean up, debris to clean up.
1: Received, thank you. Appreciate it, Blanford 1, fire come clear.

0: Telstra's duty taking a call for a large tree down blocking the road. And reports are no one can get past, and passers-by have tried to move or break the tree with nil success. And we are not getting any luck with crews at the moment.
1: Thank you for your last. Can you page the next brigade?
0: Proceed, call do. Fire, come clear.
2: A18,
0: go ahead.
2: Thank you. Patient is aboard 852 on route up to Campbellton Hospital. I'm clear from the city. I'm complete country.
3: Copy A18. 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
2: A18, copy that. Thank you.
3: 763,
0: go ahead.
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0: Copy, Liverpool 3.

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1: Python, Cox Coast, Julian.
0: Go ahead.
1: Can you attach the next brigade as well as inquire about the case?
0: Here's what we'll do, Falcon clear. Sydney 760, can I get a clear for a Cat 1 pregnancy, Denham Court, assisting the Southwest, 760.

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1: 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I feel like to go for stationary sums.
0: Oh, yeah, A74.

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1: Go ahead.
2: Same police vehicle.
0: Just advising that I've contacted council and I've logged the job with them. So hopefully they can come and assist. Other than that, what's our next brigade on the Instagram?
1: 868, disregard. Next on the histo is going to be Corindai.
0: Hey, you copy last. Can you page that?
1: You received, doing so now, fine complete.

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0: RP390 still at on scene on the New England Highway, removing vehicle from highway at the moment, over.
1: 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Flycom's RP390, received a blue message. You're still on scene, removing vehicle from the highway. Do you have a time for how much longer that you'll be there, and do you think you require relief at all?
0: RP390. Will be approximately half an hour, three quarters of an hour at this stage. Over.
1: 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Approximately half an hour to three quarters of an hour. At 5:32, turn a clip.

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1: Go ahead.
0: Yeah, just clearing up. Responding very shortly. Crew of 2, OIC Captain.
1: Thanks, Falcon Clear.

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1: Copy, calling now.

0: Yes, we have Viacom. It's just letting the traffic go through, and they're having a few problems. But minute they're going to reset, try and get the trailer on the road a little bit further, off the highway. Yeah, should be another 40 minutes, 45 minutes.
1: Have you received anything further?
0: I've let the fire rescue guys know. They had a call, so they've done that.
1: Beautiful, thank you very much. Keep up the good work. Fine and clear.

0: On the call to duty, good morning. Technical vehicle fire southbound on the M7. Got a pager for Horsley Park and fire rescue is mobile.
1: Yeah, copy that. Thanks. Do we have any details for the vehicle?
0: Negative, no further details at this time.
1: Thanks.
0: Received, fire complete.

Yeah, we were on Solitary Islands Way, up near Holloway's Road. We're just doing a U-turn. We've only found one tree that was being down, and it looks like they've pulled it off the road, but we're just investigating further to make sure that was the only one. Yeah, receive. Thank you. I'm clear.

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0: Original 7.
1: Yeah, we can put a stop on this job. The tree has been, had a slight cut and it's been pushed to the side of the road. It's clear enough off the road. Council want to come and clean it up, but other than that, the road is open. We're returning back to station.
0: Yeah, received. Thank you very much. Enjoy the rest of your night. Fire come clear.

0: Thanks, mate. P2 at this location. Right for a knock off for Eldershaw. Just going to return home to get ready for work in quarter past 7.
1: Copy, sign off 602, and I'll see you at quarter past 7, was it?
0: Yeah, probably before, but let's be safe.
1: Copy.

0: Morning, Collins. Apologies, we didn't press our responding button. Crew 3, Captain, 2 SSF. We're speaking with 101 on the 501 channel. Nothing started this time, over.
1: You're safe, Falcon clear.

0: Thanks, Mark. I'm westbound the car, southbound on the M7. Yeah, just past Horsley Drive. We've got a gentleman who's his Navara has broken down. It was puffing smoke, so he thought it was on fire. We're just providing him protection. So lane one is currently closed.
1: Yeah.
0: I'm just going to, if we can request the M7 response crew, that would be great. But no fire, over.
2: You received, thank you. Anything further?
0: I was trying to get fire rescue on 501, but if you can just pass the message, that'd be great.
2: Received, will do. Are you happy for them to stand down?
0: Yeah, sure.
2: Received, thanks. Welcome, clear.

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0: I call a stop message, hand it over to the Under 7 crew. They've got a tow truck on scene, and they'll be moving the car off the Under 7. Thank you.
1: Yeah, receive. Thanks. Enjoy the rest of your day. Falcon McClure.

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1: Copy, thank you. When you're good to go, I've just got a transfer from the bay up to camera, please.
0: Yeah, copy that. Thank you.
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1: 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There's a single coming from Naruma. Southern standing by for Burmese.

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1: Good morning. You have officers Rickson and Ellershaw in 259. Officers Hoffner and Atherton in 245 until 1900.
0: Thank you. Have a good day. Standing by for Eden.
2: Eden, on fleet 234, officers Collins, Gabriel, Sam, Bundles, until 900. Thank you. Great day.
0: Thank you. Have a good day. Standing by for Golden.

0: 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We're off the green, single at the station, 253 with portals 233-1923 and 232-4761. And you've got Pilatus and Hood in 220 with portables 232-6038 and 232-4754. Have a great day.
1: Thank you. Have a good one. Standing by for Maroombula.
2: From Maroombula, 229 Welsh and Kill until 1900 with the same portables.
1: 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Have a good day. Standing by for Maria.
0: Morning from Maria. Today you have Ventress and Duncan in 286, Matheson and Guy in 262, and Officer McDonald 283, all till 1900 with signed portables. Have a good day.
1: Thank you. Have a good day. Would you do the double to head to Braidwood for the shift, please?
0: Copy. We'll let you know.
1: Copy, and the double that goes, I'll get you to grab a transfer from Bateman's Bay on the way going through to Canberra, and then just taking that and heading back to Brentwood.
0: Copy.
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0: From Naruma Station, you've got Officer Boland and Sunblom in 71, you've got Cutcliffe and Tanya in 214, and you've got Officer Morrison and Halsey here with our vehicle at this stage. We've all got assigned portables and we're all here until 1900. Good morning.
1: Copy, thank you. Have a good day. We just need a single to head to Vigo, please, and then a double to head to Bateman's Bay.
4: 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Two persons confirms trapped in elevator. We are waiting for lift technician, ETA 20 minutes. We are staying on scene, monitoring patient condition. 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
0: 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At this stage, we don't have a single signed on. Do you want someone to split?
1: No, that's okay. We can just wait until we have enough cars and then I'll just see how we're looking.
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0: And do you want the car going up to the bay to head straight away, or wait for the car to come into town?
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1: Standing by for Queanbeyan.
5: Good morning from Queanbeyan. So you have coil and tension 257.
1: Thank you. Have a good day. Standing by for Yass.
6: Morning from Yass. You've got Farrell and Hopley in, I think we're in 81 until 1900. Have a good day.
1: Thank you. Have a good day. Standing by for Young.

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0: We're K3 at latitude 1 at Anava. No sign of fire, investigating over. And also RFS are on site.
1: ICOMS, RP 402, received a blue message of code 3. 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

0: good morning from 275. That Officer Ben been called giving sequel till 1900. And Officer Austin is single in 238. Thanks, have a good day.
1: Thank you, have a good day. Inspector 165, good morning.
2: Inspector 165, good morning. Officer Tonkin on till 1800. I'm at her biggest station. Have a great day.
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0: Just conducting a welfare check. How are you travelling in a revised EPA?
1: Radio, I'm travelling really well. I've just gone through Glenco. It's probably still another 3 hours. Over.
0: Copy that. Safe travels. Then we'll check in on you in about another 2 hours.
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1: Good morning to you from 49. You have McCutcheon and O'Grady until 1800. With the assigned portables, have a super day.
0: Thank you. Have a good one.

0: Redwood, if you want.
1: 221.
0: One through passing this car, just heading over to Bowen Door for an overtime shift, just still on call. Do you mind assigning me there? I think I'm still built up on 277.
1: Copy, I've still got Sam in the car as well. Is he doing on call until 8?
0: That's correct. Would you like me to stick around in Braidwood until 8, or would you like me to head to Long Indoor for an 8 o'clock start?
2: Testing radius.
1: No, that's okay. You can start heading. Does he have a car, though, if we get a job?
3: Tested, thank you.
0: 221, yeah, he does have a car. He's in 277.
1: Copy, and you're going to take 221, is that right?
0: That's correct. Thank you.
1: Sorry for the confusion, I'll fix it now.

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1: Copy, thank you. I'm familiar with the station, I'm good.

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2: 311 is on.
1: 311.
2: Clear that patient, just confirming that we are still staging with Cooter Day crew at Cootamundra with his patients.
1: That's affirmative, still going ahead.

0: Let me follow from the room to 211.
1: 211.
0: We've got a car now. So, Officers Morrison and Hales in here for the day. We've got our portable radios. Have a great day.
1: Thank you. Have a lovely day. When the single comes in, they'll just head to Eagle.
0: Mate, no worries. Is there our single on a sleeping, mate?
1: That's affirmative. It's a 745.
0: Copy that, mate. We'll let him know. Thank you.

0: 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Copy 395, go ahead. Rescue Pump 395, we are code 3, no sign of smoke or fire, crew investigating, no further needs.
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0: Viacom, Penworth Bus, Bravo, Yellow. 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
1: Go ahead.
0: Good morning, Viacom. En route to Corindai for cadets. We'll return this afternoon. Good morning, Viacom. En route to Corindai for cadets. We'll return this afternoon.
1: Proceed, Viacom clear.

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1: 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Up off the floor now. We've done an assessment. We'll take this patient to Maria. We don't need any further resources. We'll be leaving in a few minutes. Thank you.
0: Copy, thank you.

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1: 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Returning to base. Road is clean, cleared. Traffic's flowing.
0: You received and you're happy for a stop to be placed on the drop?
1: Yes. Correct. Yes. Correct.
0: Received, thank you for your work and enjoy your day. Viacom clear.
1: Viacom, Wingen 1, hello. Viacom, Wingen 1, hello.
0: Go ahead.
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0: Received, thanks. Viacom clear.

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1: 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We'll check in on you in about 2 hours if we don't hear from you before.
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0: RP390 truck has been moved off the road. We've cleaned up. We are code for this station along with LT390 as well. Over.
1: RP390. The truck moved off the road. Area has been rendered safe. Code 4. 738 Trumpet.

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0: 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Approximate time of arrival around midday. Over.
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0: code 3, outside 227 Fernley Road. We have a two-car MVA. One vehicle is on its roof. Police are in attendance. No persons are trapped. We're liaising for the message to follow.
1: AK472, two-car MVA, one vehicle on the roof. Police in attendance. 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We're liaising for the message to follow. 7.3, jump quick.

0: Hi, Thomas Plum, 3462K3, southbound the Princess Highway at Coma. So I've got a single vehicle MVO, all persons are out. Police ambulance are in attendance. Just your information, we are just inside RFS area, however, they will not be required. Over.
1: Plum 346, received the code 3, one car MVA, no prison trap. Police ambulance in attendance. Incident is in RFS area, but not required. 746, I'm clear.

Yeah, just police. We're waiting for a tow truck to right the vehicle, and then we will clear the oil spill. We'll be in attendance for a short time, ma'am.

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1: 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Have a great shift.
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1: Palm Valley 272, Officer St. George, single for 1900. Any plan for me today?
0: Sorry, I'm just relief. 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
1: Have a good day.
0: You too.

Yeah, Firecom's pump 346 green. Single vehicle MBA. No passengers injured. Vehicle's been removed from roadway. We've cleared debris. We're now code 4. Pump 346. Message as previous. Single vehicle MBA. No passengers trapped. Vehicle's been removed. Debris cleared. You'll code 4. 8 a.m. shortly.

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1: Yeah.
0: Good morning from Brightwood. Officer Thorson and Knight to Saddam, please. The NCT is having some issues. Amazing. So I'll just quickly call station.

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0: 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No sign of fire, residents awaiting, we'll liaise with them. So the message is follow over.
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0: Come to my Papa Duty. Taking a call at 34 Victoria Road in St. Helens Park for a power line that's fallen on a house and caught a house alight. We've got pages in for various brigades and fire rescue assisting.
1: Seriously, thanks. If we can add MAGO, MacArthur Group Officers, thanks.
0: Roger, we'll add them now.
2: You're welcome, Sovereign Holland's duty.
0: Sovereign Holland's duty, go ahead.
2: Yeah, in regards to the incident you've called for Appin, numbers are low. Can you probably ascertain the next brigade for McCumber and MacArthur?
0: Hey, Sam, looks like the next one's going to be Wedderburn.

0: Yeah, copy that. I'll monitor to see if it happened. Crew come up on board, otherwise I'll stand down.
1: Roger, Fratson. How do you think for that? Flag on clear.
2: Fuck, I'm covering MacArthur duty.
1: Come on, MacArthur duty, go ahead.
2: Thanks. If you can please add Crystal or Pumper to this incident.

0: Coleman Call of Duty, message received. We do have quite a lot of crew coming together. We've got 4 from Wedderburn, 3 from Bull Eye, and 8 from the Roland, 2 from Appin. Would that be enough without the Umpa?
1: Negative, thanks. If you can add Dr. Schuller, Pump 4, Cyber Operations.
0: Roger, message received.

0: that MacArthur Group 4 will be coming up to attend this incident. You can attach that up, guys. Come up with Alpha Tango.
1: Roger, we'll add that into the job.
2: SOCOM's AP472 green. SOCOM, Gross of Walter 1.
1: Gross of Walter 1, go ahead.
2: SOCOM, Gross of Walter 1, departing station for Richmond High School cadets for training. 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
2: 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PowerPoint investigated, culprit believed to be pirate sword. Occupants informed to contact electrician and to leave power turned off. 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
1: Up and Pump, a message received. You're heading to 34 Victoria Street to Helens Park. Got a power line that's fallen down. You've got the house alight. Energy, have you advised Andar on the way?
4: If I come 7 Helens, Judy, can we have Open Pump proceed only?
1: Roger, Mr. Received. 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
1: 7 Hans Judy, go ahead.
0: Apologies, I had no idea you paged me for an AFA at Bundy Noon. We've got no response from Bundy Noon Brigade. Can you activate the next, please? Station 385, Blue.
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0: Talk on your own time, please.
1: You're on, Papa. Go ahead.
0: No problem. Responding, crew 5, 3, 5, 1, where are, Captain?
1: Permit received. You're heading to a power line that's fallen into a house and caught it alight. We have electrical company already advised it should be on the way.
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1: My Castle Duty, go ahead.
2: Thanks. Do we have a first arriving from Fine Rescue on scene yet?
1: Negative, no one is on scene at this stage.
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3: See that, safe travels, we'll check in on you in about 2 hours if we don't hear from you before.
2: Yeah, no problem. 54 out.
1: Yes, so how do you look like Pumper 242 is on scene. We have no initial sit rep yet.
0: Copy that, I will restrict myself for no more brigades being activated until we get a sit rep over.
1: Roger, sounds good. We'll let you know when you're here.

0: Right here, this is Kanbong 56, Arvo. Go ahead, Mark.
1: Falcons, wait a minute, 1 Alpha.
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0: 320, go ahead. So, you know, I'm leaving Kanbong unit and heading down to Wollongong for community engagement. Collecting two, currently one POV on board, but picking up two on the way. Approximately ETA 3 hours. Over.
1: Falcons, Wedderburn 1 Alpha responding to Wedderburn Victoria Road, crew 3, OIC SDC, over.
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0: 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Thank you, 5 6 hours.
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0: On scene, we have smoke. It appears to be a fire and rescue trying to put it out with fire extinguishers. There's some power lines alight, and two fire and rescue units now actually working on scene. We'll give a proper sit-rep shortly, over.
1: Pocon Papa 242 Blue, no sign of fire at our location. Second appliance not required. Resetting the panel for the investigation to follow.
0: Yeah, received. You still have four appliances inbound. Do you want them to keep responding, or are you happy for them to drop down to proceed?
2: Drop down to proceed. I think anyone up at Linwood Park can probably continue. I don't think there'll be any need to enter the building, over. It seems to be mostly external.
0: Proceed, thanks. Anything further?
2: Negative, not at this stage. We'll give you a sit rep shortly, over.
3: I'll come on the house duty.
0: Go ahead.
3: Thanks. Until we get a confirmation that there's no structure alight, we'll keep Norellum and Linwood Park responding with SFF. MacArthur Group 4 should be on scene shortly. 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
5: All points are standby.
4: Yeah, on scene, we'll keep the closest pump being Norellum Pump and Linwood Park 1 responding. All other units can stand down to a proceed. At this stage, fire rescue is doing an external attack on power lines and a switchboard. They are about to enter the property to look for fire extension. Further sit rep after 360. I will take Wedderburn Control, fire ground 13.
0: Yeah, receive Wedderburn Control, fire ground 13, fire complete.
5: Blind 3 identify now, pass your message.
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6: 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No sort of fire investigating, we have approximately 20 evacuees at this time.
0: RP503 received, no sign of fire investigating, 20 evacs, 826.
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7: Yeah, Firecom's Pump 226 Blue, we're code 3 Johnson Avenue, Blackheath. We have a ruptured water main. Could we have the attendance of the Sydney Water making through the investigations through the message fire?
0: Pump 226. Got a burst water main, require water authority, 827.
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1: Flock Holmes, Papa 385, pass your message.
0: Holmes, Papa 385, Blue. Can you confirm we're still required at this call, over?
2: Flock Holmes, 391.
0: 391.
2: Yeah, Flock Holmes, we've traversed through the Barracan Road. Through three's continuing out to check other roads. I'm heading back to the highway. Do we have any more information on our location for this supposed car park? Yeah, Flock Holmes, we've traversed through the Barracan Road. Through three's continuing out to check other roads. I'm heading back to the highway. Do we have any more information on our location for this supposed car park?
3: We've got one of the operators on the phone with Fire and Rescue at the moment. They have confirmed that it is on the Camilla Roy Highway. We're just trying to determine whether it's north or south of the given location.
1: Stand by 270.
2: Yeah, receive that. If that's the case, I will start heading north and investigate further.
3: Yeah, receive. Thanks. Fucking clear.
1: Flycom, whatever in control, Blue.
3: Go ahead.
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0: Replying.
1: Flycom's number 385, just confirming the job you were on. I believe you've been given a code 2.
0: Then that will take that code 2. We're code 4 to station, over.
4: 360 completed. Which ward has caught a light, been extinguished by fire rescue with extinguishers? Fire rescue has one team infernal in the Alpha Bravo corner with extension into the roof space of the Alpha Bravo corner. We'll keep all RFS units inbound at this stage as per previous.
1: You received, understood. Can you confirm the address you were going to?
3: Received. Anything further?
0: Yeah, comms, it was Roslyn House.
4: Nothing further at this stage.
3: Fire comms clear.
1: Yeah, fire comms, pump 270. From Kendall Street, no sign of fire, second station not required, RP 250 message.
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0: Q3, can we grab Bill for a station? And can we grab urgent assistance from the far edge of the Olympics?
1: Copy.
2: Yeah, can you confirm after Linwood Park has arrived on scene, I only have two pumps inbound, over?
3: Nathan, you got two pumps, a heavy tanker in the bulk water.
2: Yeah, copy that. We can put a stop on the bulk water. I'll just keep the two pumps and Linwood Park coming. Any other heavies can stand.
3: You received that for you, George's River 1, Bravo, Falcon.
4: Go ahead.
3: Yeah, you guys are right to stand down, return home. Thanks for your turnout. Clear to you, below bulk water.
4: Fuck, our below bulk water, go ahead.
3: Yeah, you're also right to stand down and return home. Enjoy the rest of your day. Fucking clear.

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1: Go ahead.
0: Yes, Black on Starting Equipment, FCC, for Wollongong for Community Engagement Conference, Crew 1.
1: Black on clear.

0: just to update. Primary search has been completed on the property. The property seems to be abandoned or unoccupied. We have disconnection of mains power to building due to the power has dropped. We still require energy. Solar panels on the entirety of the Alpha sector that have been isolated by fire rescue. Fire rescue is reporting power is still live in the building. So if we can make sure that we have energy continuing.
1: Anything further?
0: As per previous, fire rescue is still working on the fire extension in the Alpha Bravo roof space.
1: Received, far from clear.
2: Fire come on scene, have located vehicle, passed by, seems extinguished. Now we'll check car with a tick and get back to you shortly. Yeah, fire come on scene, have located vehicle, passed by, seems extinguished. Now we'll check car with a tick and get back to you shortly.
1: Proceed, fire complete.

0: Thank you, Papa 337. Do you have any codes or anything with that, or that's just a verbal confirmation?
1: Not at the moment. We're just going through having a look at the book.
0: Thank you, 337. 0841, shall clear.

0: a sit rep from this location. Energy on scene, mains disconnected from the grid. Due to fire damage, unable to completely isolate batteries from the solar panel, they're going to try and attempt to remove the battery feed from the batteries. We're about to deploy a team to this stage.
1: It would have been controlled. The last part of your message was cut. Last part we copied was fire damage to batteries for these whole panels, and they're attempting to disconnect.
0: Yeah, energy is going to try and disconnect the feed from the batteries themselves to the panel. RFS are going to deploy a team to isolate the solar panels at the solar panels on the roof.
1: Received anything further?

0: Yeah, Foxtrot, what about control? Where you are from the other?
1: Negative, I'm after Corindai 1. It's a bit of poor range.
0: Yeah, Foxtrot, I'm sorry I was out of the vehicle.
1: Yeah, from police, do you require them to attend for tow, or is the owner organising that now?

0: lift. However, fire has been in the dash, and now it's extinguished. The owner is attempting to contact a tow, but at this stage she's not sure on the proper route. If we could advise police, they might be better at trying to organise a tow. However, the vehicle is well off the road. Fire was checked with a thermal imaging camera. No heat left. However, fire has been in the dash, and now it's extinguished.
1: Hey, received. Anything further?
0: Yes, like, at this stage, I'll be departing in groups for you on main on the scene. Yeah, vehicle is off the road. We need to drive on way down the highway patrol, however, they can stop. Yes, like, at this stage, I'll be departing in groups for you on main on the scene. Yeah, vehicle is off the road. We need to drive on way down the highway patrol, however, they can stop.
1: Yeah, received. Thanks, Mike. I'm clear.
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0: Pike on Wedderburn Control, Blue.
1: Go ahead.
0: There, we now have containment on the fire that's in the roof space, currently moving into salvage and overhaul. Nothing further.
3: Copy that, 4-2. Can you just confirm the first part of your call sign?
1: Received.
2: You're Goo, 4-2.
3: Can you say the letters?
2: Stand by. Uniform, no, sorry, Yankee Uniform Romeo, 4-2.
3: Copy that, Uruguay, 4-2.
0: I-525.

The owner is attempting to contact a tow, but at this stage she's not sure on the proper route. If we could advise police, they might be better trying to organise a tow. However, the vehicle is well off the road. Fire was checked with a thermal imaging camera. No heat

0: 727-767. Thank you. Our hospital is just after your ETA. I'll let them know in a couple of minutes.
1: Yeah, we're just pulling the draw right now.
0: Thanks, guys.

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1: Fire comms, pump 429, I've got the screen saying this MDT is updating. 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

0: 220 coming to you with a 83-year-old male, currently GCS 3, unresponsive, querying fast negative based off the wife's story, with some right limb weakness and right facial droop lasting well at 08:15 this morning. His OBS are as follows. BP 270 over 100, heart rate 75, irregular, resting at 14, sats of 97% on 8 liters, on 6 liters, VGL 6.3 and temperature 35.5. He currently has an OPA in and is having 6 litres through a Hudson mask. He has an 18 gauge in his right ACF, and we'll be there in 5 minutes. Any questions?
1: Yeah, fire comms, pump 429, copy here again, code 6 area. RFS has requested our assistance. 0853, jump quick.
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7: 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We've just had hazmat arrive. We are currently looking at the SDS and we'll give you an update shortly.
1: Thank you, Pump 337. 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
0: Classic departing Casino in route to Lismore's Community Event, 2POV ETA 35 minutes over.
1: Thanks, sir. I forgot to note that Officer Green is in this vehicle assisted to Goulburn Hospital. I'll get one of the guys to drop me back to my car shortly.
3: Understood, thank you.
2: Copy that, safe travels.
0: Classic's here.

Yeah, received that hazmat 480. We have the supervisor reviewing this. Do you have any further update on what you're liaising with the council and RFS, like a strategy?

That's affirmative. A lot of the chemicals spilled on the road has dissipated in the sun. The only thing really affecting the roadway now, visibility was there's dye visible on the road from the marker paint, which is harmless to the environment. Over.

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0: Self-deployed is just dropping green back at her vehicle. 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
0: Gyro 3-1 has arrived at destination. I'll be here for most of the day. I'll let you know when I'm leaving. Over.
1: Copy that, 3-1. Have a good day.
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0: 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Over.
1: Copy that. Have a good day.

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1: Go ahead.
2: Copy that. Have a good morning.
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0: Yeah, thanks, Tom. As far as extinguish, salvage and overhaul has been completed. Crews are now making up and will be departing shortly. I'll be handing the site back over to the landowner now. Possible cause is fault on mains side of the switchboard, determined by Integral Energy.
1: Yeah, received. Thank you. Anything further?
0: Yeah, sorry, correction to my last. Endeavour Energy, not Energy. Nothing further.
1: Received, Michael.

0: What about control, Falcon?
1: What about control? Go ahead.
0: Do you want this incident left open for patrol, or are you happy for it to be closed?
1: Yeah, I'm just here with the local senior. We're happy for this to be closed off. There's no need for further patrol.
0: Proceed, thanks, Mark. I'm clear. Westman.

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1: Flycom's hazmat 480 blue.
0: Thanks. This case has now been put on hold. I'll take it off you. You can return.
2: Thank you.
3: Hazmat 480, pass your message.
1: Hazmat 480, informative from our location. We now made contact with our hazmat as it was awaiting a boy, and we have no further needs, over.

0: Received your update. You've made contact with a hazmat advisor and awaiting advice. Just for the log, is there anything developed since our last update? The supervisor noted it was deemed harmless. Is that correct?
1: That is correct at this point. No more updates. I'm waiting on the scientific officer to call me back now. Over.
0: Yeah, received 0929. Liverpool Range Group 3, Falcon.
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0: At 0929.

Yeah, LMQ 57 has just left the LMQ HQ. ETA 2 hours to Wong Kong for a CEA conference. 1 POB, over.

0: 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Blacktown 56 out.
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2: HV305,

Yeah, Sean, take 3305, code 3, tape, Goulburn. We have approximately 35 evacuees. We're investigating further. No further needs at this stage, over. Okay, 3 with approximately 35 evacs, investigating gas leak. Further message to follow at 0936.

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2: Flight on pump 337 green.
1: Travelling well, thank you. ETA remains 1200 hours.
0: Copy that. I'll check in on you in another 2 hours if I don't hear from you before. 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
2: 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Go ahead. 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
0: Copy that. I'll check in on you in another 2 hours if I don't hear from you before. 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

0: Mike, I'm from 337. We're headed back in town to investigate further. There's no spills that are actionable in town. All's contained with the rodent almost 100% evaporated. We are no longer required, and we are code 4 back to station.
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3: Kuma 57.
4: And 264 is on control.
2: Yeah, we see that pump 377. Sorry, is it all fire rescue appliances in our code 4? Because I've been receiving separate updates from Hazmat 480.
1: Just conducting a welfare check, how you're travelling, and just confirming you picked up your second passenger and your revised ETA.
3: Sorry, is that cargo again? Kuma 57 has 2 POV currently, ETA still around midday, over.
1: Copy that. We'll check back in on you in about 2 hours if we don't hear from you before. Radio clear.
0: Yeah, Firecon. Pump 337. Yeah, 480 is still on scene at the main part with RFS. We headed back in to further investigate the second reported spill, but found nothing actionable.
4: 264. Just had another residence address, number 4, which, yes, I suppose, they seem to be okay. No further resources. Might just have a bit of a protracted scene time here. Discussing both patients, going to cash it.
3: Understood, thank you.
2: Yeah, receive that. I'm putting this in as a blue informative. No spills that require action, because the job has to remain open for the final stop at 0941.
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2: 56, Harbour, I'm at Lismore for community event. We'll be here for the day, over.
3: Copy that. Have a good day.
2: Five, six,
0: out. Here comes HV305 Blue, update from TAFE, Goulburn. 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There was a smell of gas inside and outside the building. We have a firefighter in BA with the gas detector investigating. Police are on scene. We have no further needs, over. Yeah, Falcon's affirmative, no need for an ambulance, over.

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1: Go ahead.
0: Yeah, I've lived outside of that car for heading to my work location. Sorry I was out of Coleman's over.
1: That's all good. Was the owner able to organise a tow?
0: Yes, they got a tow truck coming from Gunnedah to retrieve the vehicle over.
1: Yeah, received. Thank you very much. You enjoy the rest of your day. Mike, I'm clear.

0: Proceed to 20.
1: Okay, 20.
0: Two 20, I'm just going to cat 4 from Goulburn over to Canberra. I'm going to drop you on the one I've had the longest best to, so if I need a slip, just let me know.
1: Copy. Where is the station? Where is restock a few things? It's going to be about 5 minutes.
0: Copy.

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0: 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Go ahead, 35.
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